0: Balogun, allowing him to face Belgium tomorrow. FIFA said his one-match ban for receiving a red card will be suspended for a year, with no reason given. The New York Times reports US President Donald Trump phoned FIFA President Gianni Infantino to ask for it to be overturned. Meanwhile, the risk of lightning has delayed the kickoff of the Mexico-England round of 16 match until 1 p.m. New Zealand time. Women's tennis number one Aryna Sabalenka has been sent packing in the fourth round of Wimbledon. She's been stunned in straight sets by Japan's Naomi Osaka. That's sport. I'm Jodie Gill.
1: Sanctuary weather.
2: Northland, Auckland, Coromandel and Bay of Plenty, showers, some heavy with hail and thunderstorms possible. Gisborne and Hawke's Bay, rain possibly heavy, easing to isolated showers this evening. Showers becoming widespread in Gisborne late tomorrow. Waikato to Manawatu, including the central high country, scattered showers, clearing to fine this evening. Showers returning to Waikato tomorrow. Hauruwhenua to Wellington and Wairarapa, occasional rain, possibly heavy in Wairarapa tomorrow. Nelson, Marlborough and Canterbury, rain with heavy falls, especially for Marlborough, easing in Canterbury tomorrow. Snow possible above 800 metres in southern Canterbury until tomorrow. Buller to Fiordland, mainly fine. Occasional rain for Buller, severe gales southeasterlies in exposed valleys. Otago and Southland, mostly cloudy. Rain for Otago, heavy about the coast, easing to drizzle later today.
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3: 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Jesus replied, "You must love the Lord your God with all your heart, all your soul, and all your mind."
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Once again, we find ourselves heading into the afternoon and continuing with the day's show. We'll take it through until 2. And actually, Lizzie, due to be back on Afternoon Praise later this afternoon. She was away on a road trip last week. And this week, we've got various members of the team out and about in Auckland. And if you'd like to find out more, head along to yoursanctuary.nz as we continue to try to create opportunities for you to connect and ask questions and get confident about remaining connected in the digital space after we come off the parliamentary and AM network at the end of July. As we continue into the afternoon, we also, as always, continue the music. We've got plenty of that for you as we continue with the latest from We The Kingdom. Here's Rescue Me.

0: a verse for when things are great. Isaiah chapter 49, verse 13. Sing for joy, O heavens, and exult, O earth. Break forth, O mountains, into singing. For the Lord has comforted his people and will have compassion on his afflicted. When you're experiencing one of your happiest moments, the Bible tells us to praise God. Sing praises to him, shout his name, show him that you love him and are thankful for him.
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It is a sanctuary. I'm talking about our website just before, yoursanctuary.nz. 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But not only that, an opportunity for you at the moment to have a photo featured in next year's Rima Media calendars, 2027, with two categories, that being New Zealand landscapes and New Zealand flora and fauna. So do check that out if you're keen to submit a photo, information online on our website. And the other thing on the website too is a prayer wall. If there's anything you'd appreciate some prayer for, feel free to let us know there, the prayer wall under Faith and Spirituality. And it's all online at yoursanctuary.nz.

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It is Sanctuary. I'm Tom. Did you start your day yesterday with Hymns for Today? You can find those Sunday morning with Peter Shaw. Sunday mornings between 6 and 7, Hymns for Today. And of course, that will be back next weekend as we look ahead to a long weekend with Matariki in front of us. But talking of hymns, doesn't have to be a Sunday for us to enjoy a version of How Great Thou Art. Here is CeCe Winans.

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1: 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His character is steady, reliable, unshakable. 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

0: 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I'm Tom. 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
12: In this update, a heavy rain warning has been upgraded to red, indicating possible threat to life for Marlborough and parts of North Canterbury from 4 p.m. until early Wednesday. Up to 400 millimetres is possible, especially around the Kaikoura Ranges. It comes as the heavy rain that flooded Waitaki overnight moves north. Police are asking people to upload photos to an anonymous online portal related to a stabbing on Friday at a large party in Whangarei. One person was stabbed in a fight at Forest View Road and is in hospital in a serious but stable condition. Christchurch property developer Matthew Horncastle has been referred to police by the Electoral Commission over a controversial election billboard. The sign on Morehouse Avenue urged voters not to support Labour, the Greens or Te Pāti Māori. The Commission says the two election billboards failed to include the legally required promoter statement. Horncastle says the billboard was his own opinion. The Primary Teachers Union is heading to the Court of Appeal over the Ministry of Education docking pay for learning support staff who refuse new cases and work beyond their contracted hours. And that is news.
13: News brought to you by CBM Christian Blind Mission, restoring sight and helping people with disabilities thrive.
1: Sanctuary
0: Sport.
12: In sport, Erling Haaland has fired Norway into the Football World Cup quarterfinals for the first time, scoring twice in a 2-1 victory over Brazil. Norway will meet either Mexico or England in the quarterfinals. Former Test halfback Ant Strawn believes the All Blacks' low usage of the box kick in their win over France is likely a one-off. Playing for the first time under the new coaching regime, the home side often opted against what has become one of modern rugby's most debated tactics.
14: The plan was actually to sort of steer away from that and chance her arm a little bit more. But look, it's still a big part of the game, and we're still going to see a lot of it in the next 18 months.
12: And that is sport. I'm Susie Nordquist.
15: Sanctuary with
16: Northland, Auckland, Coromandel and Bay of Plenty, showers, some heavy with hail and thunderstorms possible. Gisborne and Hawke's Bay, rain possibly heavy, easing to isolated showers this evening. Showers becoming widespread in Gisborne late tomorrow. Waikato, Tūmanawatū, including the central high country, scattered showers, clearing to fine this evening. Showers returning to Waikato tomorrow. Hauruwhenua to Wellington and Wairarapa, occasional rain, possibly heavy in Wairarapa tomorrow. Nelson, Marlborough and Canterbury, rain with heavy falls, especially for Marlborough, easing in Canterbury tomorrow. Snow possible above 800 metres in southern Canterbury until tomorrow. Buller to Fiordland, mainly fine. Occasional rain for Buller, severe gales southeasterlies in exposed valleys. Otago and Southland, mostly cloudy. Rain for Otago, heavy about the coast, easing to drizzle later today.
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0: Have you ever wondered how dancers can spin in one place without going off balance? Dancers have learned the power of spotting. They keep their eyes fixed on one spot for as long as their turning body will allow. Then quick as a flash, they whip their head around and refocus on that same spot. In the Bible, the book of Hebrews talks about the Christian walk as being like a long-distance race. So how can we walk this race without things going off balance, without venturing off the right course? We're encouraged to keep our eyes on Jesus, who both began and finished this race we're in. Study how he did it, because he never lost sight of where he was headed. He could put up with anything, the cross, shame, whatever, and now he's in the place of honor alongside God. When you find yourself flagging in your faith, go over that story again. It'll shoot adrenaline into your soul. Just like dancers spot with their eyes to keep their bodies in alignment, we need to walk our Christian walk and spot with our eyes by fixing them on Jesus. For more, go to fionacaris.com.
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Mom's on. It is Sanctuary. Here we are just after one, and good to have you with us. And welcome on in too, if you've just joined us, Ahi Marie. A very good afternoon. Our word for you today, it's our daily devotional. That's coming up for you inside the next 15 minutes. And, of course, plenty of music as well as we head towards afternoon praise with Lizzie, who returns after the weekend after two.

Hymns. They've lasted for a reason. Powerful melodies and superb lyrics that lift our faith. Hymns. Some are modern classics. Others were written centuries ago but are still widely sung today. Hymns for today. The best from the past, given a fresh sound for today's generation. Hymns for today. Every Sunday morning at 6. So let your faith be strengthened and inspired. 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

0: It's the new one from Tim Timmons. It's called Wake Me Up Again, and it's coming up after our daily devotional. The word for you today.
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2: Matthew, as in the Gospel of, was a Jewish tax collector. He was considered a traitor because he worked for the Romans, taking his fellow Jews' money on behalf of their oppressors. When we look at Luke chapter 18, verse 13, we get an idea of how tax collectors might have felt about themselves, especially in relation to God. Matthew was totally hated, but miraculously and beautifully, Jesus chose Matthew. And Matthew was brave enough to say, "Okay, I'll follow you in your plan," in spite of whatever he felt about himself or what others thought. If we took any God opportunities that turned up yesterday, then we may have picked up that following God's plans can be pretty nerve-wracking. One of the scary things about living a life full of godly action and choices is what others might think or do or say. We're human. Other people's reactions do affect us, so it's not unusual to feel nervous. But it is always worth it to push past perceptions, whether that's our own or others. When our fear of other people's perceptions make us consider not following God's plan, He can help us get past that. Through Jesus, we are capable and equipped to fulfill a calendar full of possibilities. God always has a heavenly reason for His plans, so He'll make it possible and entirely worthwhile. So what now? Think of an opportunity that you missed in the past. No guilty feelings though, we've all been there. Can you find a chance to do something similar today and go for it this time?
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I'm Tom. It is Sanctuary. Good afternoon as we make our way past 1:30 and turning our attention to what's ahead for the rest of the afternoon. I don't know that that will be much for me as the weather is still pretty bleak here in the south and obviously having quite a significant impact in certain areas. So, yeah, might be a quiet one, wrapped up, staying dry and warm. Well, whatever is ahead for you, we are now just on 1/2 hour away from Lizzie and Afternoon Praise back after the weekend. We'll get there, but 1/2 hour in front of us, and I've got a version of Blessed Assurance from Third Day coming up for you in just a moment.

0: Susie Holt with Chocolate and God. From 1 Thessalonians chapter 5, it says, "Therefore encourage one another and build one another up, just as you are doing." Life is full of struggles of some kind, and it is always good to encourage and to be encouraged. We need to encourage each other to be all we can be for God. We need to build each other up in Him so we can have victory over the areas we struggle in. We need to encourage each other in just everyday life. It's tough being a single mum. Marriage is a lot of work. Raising children and understanding teens can be a challenge. You weren't called to walk through this alone. Find a friend and encourage each other. We need to encourage each other to seek God and to trust His goodness in all that we face. If you don't have a godly friend you can share things with, make it a matter of prayer to find one starting today. Don't attempt to walk through this life alone. Ladies, let me really encourage you to be in the Word every day. 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

You're listening to Sanctuary. We're a Christian radio station. We believe that no matter how loud the world gets, there is a peace that surpasses all understanding. We believe that you weren't meant to carry the weight of tomorrow on your shoulders today. If you're feeling overwhelmed, or perhaps just a little lost in the noise, take a moment and breathe. We want you to know you are seen, you are known, you are deeply loved. If your heart is heavy, let's take a moment together and pray. Lord, I give you my worries and my weariness. Replace my anxiety with your peace and my doubt with your strength. Guide my steps today and remind me that I am never walking alone. Amen. Hang on to that promise as you go about your day.

0: tripping around the country, meeting people and catching up on a road trip, which continues, actually. Lee was this morning in South Auckland and still the east, west and north of Auckland to cover as the team looks to give you every opportunity to catch up, ask questions and get confidence about what it means for you to remain connected in the digital space, because we move more and more into that space and in fact coming off the parliamentary and AM network, remember, at the end of July. So do make sure you've got a plan in place, because there are plenty of opportunities to remain connected in the digital space. 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Anyway, Lizzie, we'll be back in just on 10 minutes time. Have a good rest of the afternoon. Look, do take into account the weather that is having significant impact in parts of the country, particularly the south at the moment, and I'll catch up tomorrow once again from 10 on the Days Show.
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5: And this update, a heavy red rain warning for Marlborough and parts of North Canterbury runs from 4pm until early Wednesday. Up to 400 millimetres of rain is possible, especially around the Kaikoura Ranges. Coastal Otago still has an orange rain warning. Australian Prime Minister Anthony Albanese has locked in Fiji as his country's fourth regional ally in a signing ceremony in Suva today with counterpart Sitiveni Rombuka. Mutual defence pacts with the US, New Zealand and Papua New Guinea come into effect on Wednesday. The Green Party is promising, if elected, to strengthen standards for freshwater and wastewater discharges, including phasing out synthetic nitrogen fertiliser. It would also review fisheries quotas to move towards ecosystem-based management and phase out bottom trawling on sea mounts, set netting and dredging. Today's fuel update shows we have 46.1 days of petrol here or en route and 44.5 days of diesel. Jet fuel stocks are the healthiest with 53.6 days supply. And that is news.
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0: Sanctuary Sport.
5: In sport, one of the most anticipated matchups of the Football World Cup so far is underway. After an hour-long delay due to lightning in Mexico City, Mexico's round of 16 clash with England has kicked off. The winner will advance to a quarterfinal against Norway, who have upset Brazil 2-1 in New Jersey. Former Diamonds head coach Lisa Alexander believes Kate Heffernan's Super Netball success will boost the stock of her Silver Ferns teammates. The 27-year-old was a mainstay at centre in her debut campaign for Adelaide, who dropped just one game all season to claim the Australian domestic netball title. Rugby referees in Wellington say they've dealt with 19 reported incidents of verbal abuse this year. As a result, the chair of the Wellington Referees Association, Ben Van Berkel, has confirmed no referees will be appointed to any grades between this Friday and Sunday. And that is sport. I'm Susie Nordquist.
0: Sanctuary
4: weather.
6: Northland, Auckland, Coromandel and Bay of Plenty showers, some heavy with hail and thunderstorms possible. Gisborne and Hawke's Bay, rain possibly heavy, easing to isolated showers this evening. Showers becoming widespread in Gisborne late tomorrow. Waikato to Manawatu, including the central high country, scattered showers clearing to fine this evening. Showers returning to Waikato tomorrow. Whenua to Wellington and Wairarapa. Occasional rain, possibly heavy in Wairarapa tomorrow. Nelson, Marlborough and Canterbury. Rain with heavy falls, especially for Marlborough, easing in Canterbury tomorrow. Snow possible above 800 metres in southern Canterbury until tomorrow. Buller to Fiordland, mainly fine. Occasional rain for Buller. Severe gales, southeasterlies in exposed valleys. Otago and Southland, mostly cloudy. Rain for Otago, heavy around the coast, easing to drizzle later today.
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4: Sanctuary, New Zealand's worship station.

11 minutes past two. No mai, haere mai. Welcome to the show. You are with Lizzie on your Monday, the 6th of July. Do you know, I feel like I probably haven't said you're with Lizzie for about 2 weeks. And they're letting me loose in the studio, presuming that I still know how to push all the buttons. If you can hear me, then I'm doing an okay job. If you can't, then maybe not so much. Actually got me thinking about if you're an airline pilot and you haven't flown for a few weeks or a few months, they must put you through some refresher, right? I just walked straight into the studio and I am flying this plane, so to speak, but I think we're all going to be okay. Hey, it's really good to be back on air with you. I tell you what, I've been gallivanting around the country. If you haven't caught up, been on the North Island road trip of the Sanctuary road trip. It's still going. There's the Auckland part of it happening this week. I'll tell you more about that later. But really nice to be back in the studio. But I tell you what, I had such a good time out on the road. And if you were one of the many people that I got to catch up with on the road trip, so good to meet you. A lot of listeners were people that I've interacted with for a really long time. Some of them people I've known probably for about 7 years, others more recently. And you know what? It's just nice to put a face to the name, isn't it? And, you know, we're family, the Sanctuary whānau, and so to actually connect together for those of us who did in the same room, it was a bunch of fun. But hey, look, the fun continues. I'm here and really happy to have your company. 2 to 3, it's the Inner Sanctuary. Do you remember what that is? I haven't done it for a couple of weeks. It's prayer, it's scripture. On Thursday, we take communion together. All those good, good things. Speaking of good, we're going to continue with the good music. It is Brooke Legitwood and Victory Boyd, The Water.

0: Sanctuary is on the road. 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
0: Sanctuary on the road and this week in Auckland. 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

It's Tim Newfound, Lord, I Need You on Sanctuary. You're with Lizzie. 20 minutes past two, afternoon praise, the inner sanctuary, all the good stuff happens here. Hey, you might have just heard our Lee talking on the radio there because although I've been off on the North Island Sanctuary road trip this week, actually travelled from Auckland to Hamilton to Tauranga to Napier to Wellington, Whanganui, New Plymouth, back home again. We didn't look at the speedometer when we left on the car. We should have. So I tried to work it out afterwards, and I think it was around 1,600 kilometres. Would it have been more than that? Anyway, it was a lot of driving, but I tell you, it was worth it. It was worth catching up with so many awesome Sanctuary listeners. So this week, Lee, Nerida, Di Campbell, our content director, are going to be out on the road. Opportunity to catch up with them. This is our how-to workshop. If you need a little bit of help, because Sanctuary's coming off the AM frequency, it was really great actually getting together with people and the delight on their face when I said, hey, you know that Sanctuary's now on Freeview? And they're like, oh my gosh. And so listening via TV or whether you've downloaded the app or whether you're listening via the website or iHeartRadio, we had solutions for everybody. And then, of course, Rima is still staying on the AM network, so you can catch them as well. But continuing in Auckland, I'm passing over the baton actually, saying I've travelled all around the big part of the North Island last week, and the rest of the team will be out and about. So Wednesday, that's the 8th, isn't it? Yes. 8th of July, happening at, if you live out east of Auckland, Eastgate Christian Centre, 10:30 a.m. They'll be there for like an hour. 5 Ben Lomond Crescent, Pakuranga Heights. Now, if you're out that way, please do come in. Come and say g'day. That was just so much fun catching up with people last week. And some people already knew. They were like, huh, I know how to listen via the app. Huh, I've worked out that it's on TV. But they came anyway. Come have a cup of tea with us and a chin wag. You know, most of the time we're in the studio, so it's real fun to be able to get out and meet up with you face to face. And then over on the North Shore, if you're in that neck of the woods this coming week on, what day's the 9th? Thursday at 10 o'clock at Glenfield Baptist. Good old Glenfield Baptist. Been there a few times myself over the years. 56 James Street, Glenfield. 10 o'clock for an hour. Come say g'day. We'll help you sort of get sorted with things. If you don't need sorting, just come anyway. Come have a cup of tea. And then the following week, on the 16th of July, 1 p.m, out west, Te Aritu South Community Centre, which is 247 Edmonton Road, Te Aritu South. If you missed any of that and you're in the Auckland region, you can find all the details on our website, yoursanctuary.nz. Hey, I'll tell you what we're going to do next. We're going to pray.

We Believe in God. Love that song. An old favourite from way back. And then Timothy Tikmania there with Manifestation, which is a fairly new one to the Sanctuary playlist. Just gone 2:30 on your Monday afternoon in the Inner Sanctuary. Time to pray. I realise it's the first day of the school holidays and I woke up this morning actually and I thought, yeah, I've been away. I need to go to the supermarket. And then I just thought, oh my gosh, this is good news. It's school holidays. Usually if I tried to go food shopping early in the morning, even if the supermarket's open, I'm getting stuck in traffic of people getting their kids to school and then getting into the city, and there's just a lot less traffic. So the good news was I went there and I saw some grandparents with their grandkids and I was like, yes, it's definitely school holidays. So maybe it's easier for me, but it might not be easier for you. Maybe you're looking after your kids, your grandkids. You know, it's just, it's so good for kids to have a break and to step off and, you know, be refreshed. But I know for many parents, then it's the challenge of juggling work and all the things, and maybe, you know, the kids don't get on that well. All the things, whatever is going on, I thought it would be great to pray a blessing. Let's do that. In fact, you know, if you're dealing with that every day this week, pray God's blessing over the beginning of each day. Last week when I was on the Sanctuary road trip, me and my two workmates who are from behind the scenes, Shannon, who does IT, and Lindsay, who works in marketing, two great people to travel with, just like really good people to pray to travel with. But yeah, we prayed at the beginning of each day as we drove quite a long way often and prayed God's blessing on the roads and just the people coming and all the things, and got to the end of the day and we were like, thank you, God. Thank you for a good day. Even some of the days, you know, we did a lot of travel. I think one day we travelled, I don't know how many kilometres, but there was 8 hours of driving, so that's quite a long way. You might not be driving 8 hours with the kids. Maybe you are. Whatever you're doing, I'm going, well, let's pray. Father, we pray a blessing on these school holidays, Lord, for those who are on school holidays. We pray a blessing upon those who are juggling work and children, and whether they're uncles and aunts or whether they're parents, whether they're grandparents, all the things. I pray for those children that are going to stay, they're going away, maybe with some other relatives, with some other friends. We pray a settledness over them, a peace, an ability just to connect and to adjust to a different environment. May it be fun. May there be refreshing and good times for all. Lord, I pray for those who are really challenged by these school holidays, Lord, that you would give them a breather, that there would be refreshing. Lord, I'm just thinking even right now, the cool thing about Sanctuary and the other radio stations here, all being on the TV, that, you know, even people who haven't come to know you yet, Lord, could stumble across us on Freeview 56 and the other stations as well. And Lord, that your music and your word would go out and they would touch people's hearts, minds, spirits and hearts, and they would really minister to them. Lord, I pray where there is conflict within families in these school holidays that there would be healing, communication and understanding, forgiveness. And Lord, I pray for good weather. I know for some right now the weather's misbehaving, but I pray for those opportunities to get outside, get some fresh air, you know, run some of that steam off, or, you know, just be able to get outside, Lord. I pray a blessing on the roads for people travelling. Pray for wisdom. Pray for those who need to have a rest. Have a rest. God, we thank you, Lord, for our children, Lord. Our tamariki. In Jesus' name, amen.

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now. I was standing here in the studio wanting to talk, and the scripture played, Matthew 11, verse 30. For my yoke is easy and my burden is light. And as soon as I hear that, I just, honestly, I just feel like if there's any sort of tension in my body, which to be honest, after having not been on air for a couple of weeks, you know, just going away, traveling around, you know, you kind of feel quite refreshed. I don't feel stressed, but it's like even if my shoulders were a little bit tight, I hear that scripture, for my yoke is easy and my burden is light. And it's like my shoulders just drop down by my knees, you know. Like that to me is a word that just carries a lot of meaning that, you know, I have had a history of, and maybe a lot of us can relate to this, you know, you sort of take on things that aren't yours, or you take responsibility for things that aren't yours sometimes because other people are not taking responsibility, and you leap in where it's actually not yours. That's not mine. You know, God hasn't called me to that. And so for me, when I read that scripture, I'm always like, that's right. His yoke is easy and his burden is light. And then if I am carrying anything that's heavy, I can hand it over to him. I can give it to him. I can let go. And that can be a process. But, oh, what a joy to be reminded of that scripture to me today. Matthew 11, verse 30, for my yoke is easy and my burden is light. It's Bethel Music, Love of My Life.

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Sanctuary stays on the air, sharing the love of Jesus throughout New Zealand through the support of its listeners. 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And we also have a team of generous volunteers. 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It may be sending out our devotional to bless people all around the country or processing donations during our appeal. Want to volunteer at Sanctuary? Check out yoursanctuary.nz.

at ease. The Lord is my light. You are with Lizzie. It is 7 minutes to three on Sanctuary, New Zealand's worship station. Hey, who recognises this theme tune? When I was a kid, there were two, it was probably more than two, but off the top of my head, there's two TV programs that I really loved. One of them was on a Saturday night at 6 o'clock, called Ready to Roll. You might remember that. Maybe it was half an hour of top music hits, and ever since I was tiny, I've loved music. And the other thing that I probably loved even more, if I can find the music for it, goes a bit like this. Do you recognise that? The Muppets. I loved The Muppets growing up, The Muppet Show. And actually, after 3 o'clock, my guest, no, she's not a Muppet, but she is talking about the Muppet bucket list, the Muppet bucket, should I say. And that's the wonderful Julia Grace with another happiness hack and something to make us laugh. And so she'll be on the show with me after three. Also after three in the mix, music from Jeff Dayo, City of Light. This here right now is Elevation, and Can It Be, taking us up to the top of the hour news sport headlines.

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2: In this update, a red heavy rain warning covers Marlborough and North Canterbury from 4pm through until Wednesday as rain that flooded Oamaru overnight heads north. The Greens say stronger environmental regulations will give our farmers an edge. It's announced an election policy to strengthen national freshwater standards and rules on wastewater discharge and to phase out synthetic nitrogen fertiliser. Police are asking people to upload photos to an anonymous online portal related to a stabbing on Friday at a lunch party in Whangarei. One person is in hospital in a serious but stable condition. Typhoon Bavi has made landfall in the US Pacific Islands east of the Philippines, with winds gusting 350 kilometres per hour. And Auckland Council is looking around for new ways to spend $30 million in screen sector funding, which was recovered after selling the Auckland Film Studios. And that is news.
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0: Sanctuary Sport.
2: In sport, a big blow for the Black Ferns. Co-captain Kennedy Tokoafu will be sidelined for the entire 2026 test season after injuring her hamstring playing for the Chiefs Marawa in their Round 3 Super Rugby Aupiki loss to the Hurricanes Poa. A specialist assessment has confirmed the injury as a tear that requires surgery, which the 39-test loose forward will undergo this week. Meanwhile, Wellington Referees Association Chair Ben Van Berkel has revealed a commitment to properly document referee abuse has played a role in the removal of their services for club games in the capital. The organisation won't appoint referees to any grades between this Friday and Sunday after 19 incidents of verbal abuse this season. And that is sport. I'm Susie Nordquist.
0: Sanctuary weather.
4: Northland, Auckland, Coromandel and Bay of Plenty showers, some heavy with hail and thunderstorms possible. Gisborne and Hawke's Bay, rain possibly heavy, easing to isolated showers this evening. Showers becoming widespread in Gisborne late tomorrow. Waikato to Manawatu, including the central high country, scattered showers clearing to fine this evening. Showers returning to Waikato tomorrow. Hotowhenua to Wellington and Wairarapa. Occasional rain, possibly heavy in Wairarapa tomorrow. Nelson, Marlborough and Canterbury. Rain with heavy falls, especially for Marlborough, easing in Canterbury tomorrow. Snow possible above 800 metres in southern Canterbury until tomorrow. Bulleta for Yordland, mainly fine. Occasional rain for Bulla. Severe gale, southeasterlies in exposed valleys. Otago and Southland, mostly cloudy. Rain for Otago, heavy around the coast, easing to drizzle later today.
1: From the Word.
0: Matthew 11, verse 28. Then Jesus said, "Come to me, all of you who are weary and carry heavy burdens, and I will give you rest."
1: Sanctuary, New Zealand's worship station.

It's City of Light, only a holy God. Jeff Dayo kicking off this hour on Sanctuary New Zealand's worship station. Bless the Lord. It's afternoon praise. I just learned something new. That song there, Only a Holy God, is basically a four-chord wonder. B minor, D, G, D. I just actually played along with it. No, I don't want to play it on the radio. One of the perks of being surrounded by music, great guitar here that we have for when we have guests into any three of our radio stations and they come and perform and, you know, maybe they don't have a guitar. Most people would, but sometimes an impromptu thing and there's always a good guitar available for them. And, well, sometimes I go and play the guitar. As long as I take it back to where it's meant to be, I'm okay. And I hadn't played that song before, a four-chord wonder. If you are somebody who's looking to perhaps learn the guitar and instrument, singing along with worship music's just such a great way. That's what I did when I was a 12-year-old. I think I used to go to home groups and it was quite funny because when there was a chord that was a bit harder, like a bar chord, I wouldn't play it. You know, I was there playing with somebody else. But it's a fun thing to do. If you're wanting to learn an instrument, maybe the kids this holiday, play along with Sanctuary. What's even better, did you know that Sanctuary is now on Freeview, Channel 56? Had a message earlier today, actually, from one of our listeners. I think it was Jamie. And she said that so enjoying Freeview on at home, that her and her toddler are dancing around the house. Love it. I love to dance. We're giving you more opportunities to dance if you do like dancing. Sanctuary on Freeview Channel 56. It's all there now. Very, very cool. Hey, something else that's cool. Coming up next, Julia Grace joining me for a happiness hack. We usually catch up around once a month and she gives us, you know, just a short sort of way to apply something to our well-being and our mental well-being, emotional well-being, talking about Muppet Bucket. What could that be? Find out next. It's Tim Hughes, Consuming Fire.

0: We all know you can't put toothpaste back in the tube once it's been squeezed out. But did you know the same principle applies to us as humans? Once a cruel comment or sarcastic remark escapes our mouth, we can't retrieve it, even if we immediately apologise and say sorry. The damage has already been done. So what's the solution? The same as toothpaste. If you don't want toothpaste, don't squeeze the tube and keep the lid on. For us as humans, the lid is self-control. It's last in Paul's list of spiritual fruit, and it's last for a reason. As James says, if we can control the rudder of our tongue, we can control the whole ship. So the next time you feel your anger button being squeezed, take a deep breath, shut your mouth, and exercise self-control. I'm June Dooney, and you can access my resources at junedooney.com.
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0: Everything. It's Big Daddy Weave. Heaven changes everything. 27 minutes past three.
1: Julia Grace back for another happiness hack. Today, one of my favourite things growing up was the Muppets.
2: Yes.
1: We're talking about the Muppets.
2: Absolutely.
1: Well, something to do with the Muppets.
2: Absolutely. And if I said to you, mana mana,
1: do, do, do, do, do.
2: I knew I could rely on you. I knew it. I said I was going to surprise you and I did. Muppet Bucket. So on the way here, I was driving down the open road, which, as we know, has a speed limit of 100 k's. And a lovely lady, I'm sure she's lovely, pulled out in front of me going about 60.
1: Oh.
2: And I was nay impressed, I can tell you. So I realised in that moment that my Muppet Bucket was bone dry. So the Muppet Bucket is this idea. It's an imaginary bucket full of patience for annoying people.
1: Oh,
2: so it's the grace that I can kind of dole out to the Muppets. So, you know, someone annoys me and I'm like, have a little bit.
1: Yeah.
2: Have a little bit. You know, oh, it's okay. You can go 60K down the freeway. I'm sure you've got a good reason. It's okay. You can. And it got to a point where I realised that it was probably pretty empty because my reaction was, you know, not.
1: Yeah.
2: I didn't toot, but I really wanted to. So
1: yeah,
2: anyway,
1: yeah.
2: But it made me realise that that little store is a bit bare. So I'm wondering, there might be some people who are feeling a bit like your Muppet Bucket is running a bit dry, and that level of patience, grace, tolerance is a bit low. And so if you're feeling a bit like that, I've got a little ABC for you.
1: I'm signing up for this.
2: Are we ready? So A is accepting that our bucket is a bit empty. Our resources are depleted. So probably we've had a lot going on. Maybe we're a bit tired. Maybe we're a bit run down. Maybe just too many people have done too much stuff. Or maybe the world is just a very complex place.
1: Or maybe we're just quite intolerant.
2: Yeah.
1: I'm not talking about anyone else. I'm just talking about myself.
2: And so the little question is, you know, why is the bucket so low? Accepting that it is low and realising it's going to take a bit of time to refill that. And sometimes those things give us pause. They give us a little red flag that goes,
1: I'm overreacting.
2: Okay, I am. My response was disproportionate.
1: Yeah.
2: And so therefore, rather than just going with that, let's stop for a moment. No, not stop in the middle of the road, but take, you know, at some point today, I'm going to sit and reflect on that. So that's A is accepting. B is to be honest with those around you that you are running low.
1: Yeah.
2: So this is where we will say to people, you know, all of my work is summed up on the understanding that early intervention leads to faster recovery from mental health challenges. I mean, that's kind of the core of what I do. That's the wobbly point, right?
1: Yeah.
2: So being honest with those that you're a little bit compressed, you're a little bit wobbly, something's going on in the background, maybe don't know what it is right now, but just acknowledging that and actually being honest is really important.
1: Yeah.
2: And then C is finding some calming activities to help to refill the bucket. Now, calm doesn't necessarily mean still. It can mean calming activities could be going for a run.
1: Yeah,
2: it could
1: totally.
2: Be punching a boxing bag at the gym.
1: I've done that recently. It was fun.
2: Did it help?
1: Yeah, I had this big endorphin rush.
2: Yes.
1: And I texted my son and I said, oh, I can kind of understand why you do the kickboxing thing now. Kind of.
2: Yeah, kind of, except for that other person trying to box you back. So calming activities, they refill the bucket, but like I said, they don't have to be, they can be active as well, but they are just things that are going to help to lift us up rather than continue to drain us. So we're not scrolling. We're getting off our devices.
1: We're getting refreshed.
2: Yeah, we're not venting just for the sake of venting. Venting it in itself can be calming because it can help to get it out, but not just when it's with no purpose, right? And some actual rest and actual breaks. So thinking about some of the, I won't go into all the seven types of rest today because we can talk about that another time, but what are those things that help to refill your bucket, whether they are active, whether they are stillness, it doesn't matter. And then creating a space where you can actually take the time to just almost visualize that bucket filling up again so that you can live the way you want to live. Because I don't know about you, but you know, I don't want to be tooting at old ladies driving down the road.
1: No. You want to be waving and saying,
2: I want to be waving and saying, you know, it's okay. There's probably a reason for that, you know. And I want to be the sort of person who doesn't live on the edge of that stuff. So, but being honest, accepting that we're depleted, being honest with those around us and maybe doing some calming activities for our Muppet Bucket.
1: Love it. Thanks, Julia. Look forward to our next catch up. For Happiness Hacks.

Sanctuary is on the road. That's right, Kathy from Evening Devotion and Lizzie from Afternoon Praise are heading out with our tech team to help you connect with Sanctuary on digital. With Sanctuary going off AM on the 1st of August, we're hosting a series of how-to workshops across the country, so you never need to miss a minute of Sanctuary's great worship music. Kathy will be heading across the South Island from Monday the 22nd of June, with a Lizzie taking on the North Island leg from Monday the 29th of June. And don't worry, Auckland, the Sanctuary team, including Lee and Nerida, will be joining you for a series of workshops from Monday the 6th of July. Want to head along? No worries. Check yoursanctuary.nz for details.

Rend Collective on Sanctuary. What a great band they are. You Will Never Run. Is that somebody prophesying that over me? I'm only going to run when I'm in a hurry. Love to exercise. Me and running, yeah. Anytime I start trying to get back into it, I injure myself. So I'm like, okay, I'm not running. I'm not going to run. Hey, you might have heard that interview there I did with Julia Grace, Happiness Hack, talking about the Muppet Bucket. We catch up about once a month. If you don't quite catch an interview or maybe you catch tail end of it, chances are by tomorrow it'll be up on the website, yoursanctuary.nz. If you just look under my show, the afternoon show, sometimes you sort of have to hit the refresh button, but you can see a bunch of interviews with the different people that I have on the show, including Councillor Craig, and then there's my segment Something Theological, and all sorts of great people. Speaking of great people, I met so many great people on the Sanctuary North Island road trip last week. As I was gallivanting around the country, one of them was Prue. Prue lives in Wellington and we've interacted for many years, haven't we, Prue? And she just sent a text before saying how great it was to meet face to face. It's funny when you've texted with people and some of you, like I've talked on the phone with you, and then when we meet face to face, it's just like, well, we already know each other, don't we? And maybe you've listened to me a lot. I had quite a bit of that, people coming into the room and recognising me, and they knew me, and honestly, might not have met you before, might not have talked to you before, but I felt like we knew each other because, you know, we're all family under the Sanctuary umbrella, so to speak. So Prue sent a message to say hi, which was great. And because I know Prue quite well, I actually know what her favourite song is off the Sanctuary playlist. I'm about to play it, The Church of Aotearoa, The Blessing. But I might not know your favourite song. Well, I could. If you're Laurie from Tomara Nui, I know that his favourite song to ask me on the show is Nathan Fawcett's We Crown You. This is me putting me on the spot. I have a mate, I think his name's Brent. He often loves to hear City of Light, Only a Holy God. So those are some that I know off the top of my head. But honestly, out of the thousands of you that listen, I don't know everybody. All to say that you got a favourite song. Don't wait for me to try and guess. Send through song requests. Honestly, you probably haven't had anybody on my show inviting you for song requests for the last couple of weeks. Am I right? So let's make the most of the opportunity now. Why don't you text me, 8168, first word Sanctuary, with your song request. You got the app, you're listening that way, you can contact the studio. And Pro, you didn't ask for it, but I feel like I'm reading your mind. The Church of Aotearoa with The Blessing. Enjoy.

On my way to work, I walk past a cemetery and I glance over at the tombstones. Some are very grand and others quite simple. They're a tribute, they're a memory of that person, their names etched into the headstone along with the dates of their life and the names of loved ones. I find myself wondering just who were they and what kind of life did they lead? I will never know, but I'm reminded of how fleeting our lives are. David asked God in Psalm 39 to show him how to number his days and to know how fleeting his life was. In this short time we're on the earth, it's important to make each day count. Ephesians 2 verse 10 says, "We are God's handiwork, created in Christ Jesus to do good works, which God prepared in advance for us to do." I need that reminder daily. Time is short, and I've been created by him to live for him. Mahara ki tō tātou atua e tēnei rā. Remember God.

0: It's Bragg Worship Fortress singing about God showing up when we call on him. Ever dependable, totally reliable. I have discovered in my own life that God doesn't always show up the way that I expect him to, though. Because, you know, at the end of the day, he is God, right? He can do what he wants, when he wants, how he wants. Hey, coming up, Chris Tomlin before four, how good it is. After four in the mix, I've got Torrin Wells, Hillsong Worship, and Matt Redman.
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8: In this update, the Trade Minister is praising the halo effect of the free trade agreement with India, commonly seen as new agreements form, with positive effects on exports for things as diverse as apples, logs and wool. An orange heavy rain warning has now been lifted for coastal Otago after extreme weather overnight. But the system has now moved north with a high-risk red warning beginning soon for Marlborough and North Canterbury from 4pm and overnight. The Green Party says bottom trawling will go if it's in the next government under its rivers and oceans policy. It includes a pledge to overhaul the fishing quota system to preserve an abundance. Meanwhile, Pet Refuge is backing an Act policy which would make it a criminal offence to use pets as coercion in domestic abuse and to let police take away animals at risk. And that is news.
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8: In sport, an instant World Cup classic between two football powerhouses at one of the sport's most famous cauldrons. England have clung on to beat Mexico 3-2 after 12 minutes of the second half added time at Mexico City's Azteca Stadium. A Jude Bellingham brace and a Harry Kane penalty have proven enough for the English to advance to a quarter final against Norway. Some intriguing discussions around the All Blacks selection table as they ponder the best approach for week two of the test season. Dave Rennie coach side meet Italy in Wellington on Saturday, the Italians coming to the country after a poor loss to Japan. Assistant coach and selector Neil Barnes says whether to rotate or make minimal changes has been a hot topic with Rennie and Sir Graham Henry. And that is sport. I'm Susie Nordquist.
1: Sanctuary weather.
2: Northland, Auckland, Coromandel and Bay of Plenty showers, some heavy with hail and thunderstorms possible. Gisborne and Hawke's Bay, rain possibly heavy, easing to isolated showers this evening. Showers becoming widespread in Gisborne late tomorrow. Waikato to Manawatu, including the central high country, scattered showers clearing to fine this evening. Showers returning to Waikato tomorrow. Hotawhenua to Wellington and Wairarapa, occasional rain, possibly heavy in Wairarapa tomorrow. Nelson, Marlborough and Canterbury, rain with heavy falls, especially for Marlborough, easing in Canterbury tomorrow. Snow possible above 800 metres in southern Canterbury until tomorrow. Buller to Fiordland, mainly fine, occasional rain for Buller. Severe gales, southeasterlies in exposed valleys. Otago and Southland, mostly cloudy, rain for Otago, heavy around the coast, easing to drizzle later today.
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10: Romans 8 verse 38. And I am convinced that nothing can ever separate us from God's love. Neither death nor life, neither angels nor demons, neither our fears for today nor our worries about tomorrow, not even the powers of hell can separate us from God's love.
3: Sanctuary, New Zealand's worship station. Yeah, God.

It's Brooke Fraser, Hillsong Worship. Well, Brooke Leggettwood, same person, but I must get her name correct. What a beautiful name. Not her name, but Jesus's name. 11 minutes past four, you are with Lizzie. We kicked off this hour with Torren Wells, Hills and Valleys. Life's made of them, isn't it? Ups and downs. I tell you something that I find the more I do, the more I'm sort of, it helps me, I guess, cope with life better is having an attitude of gratitude. Brandon Lake singing about gratitude coming up this hour.

Well, the school holidays aren't close. They have arrived, haven't they? They are here. And I've got a movie recommendation. I felt like a big kid yesterday afternoon watching a cartoon. You know, sort of got out of watching cartoons as you grow up, you can. And then you have kids of your own. And you're like, my son came out. The movies that came out when I had my son were probably like Cars and some of the Ice Age movies and Kung Fu Panda and things like that, great movies. And so when the Moana movie came out, I don't know, was it 10 years ago? Maybe less than that. I sort of just didn't really engage with it. However, yesterday afternoon I felt like something chill and fun that would make me laugh, and I saw Moana was on TVNZ On Demand. Quite good if you haven't seen it or haven't seen it for a while. It's actually only on there for another few days, but well worth something worthwhile to watch with the kids, school holidays. Like me, if there's no small people around, you have my complete endorsement and permission to watch it. Like, I was just sitting there, and I actually had a big grin on my face, and I was like, I was just having a giggle. It's really good. Ahead of the new release of the film, actually, the live action that comes out in the cinemas this Wednesday, the 8th of July. It's Matt Redman, you said, on Sanctuary.

Matt Redman, you never let go. 18 minutes past four on Sanctuary Afternoon Praise. You are with Lizzie. I might have just called that song something else. It has been nearly 2 weeks since I've been on air, so I just needed to correct myself. Let's continue, shall we, with the good music. On New Zealand's worship station, it's Elevation Worship. Chandler Moore, Chris Brown, Alleluia. That really is the name of the song. It is. Everyone clap your hands.

0: Hebrews 4 verse 12 says that the Word of God is living and active. It can turn your impossibility into possibility. God's Word is very sharp, and that's why it's so powerful, so supreme and omnipotent, because God's Word, when it is sent out of His mouth, accomplishes what it is being sent out to do. That's why we encourage people to consume the Word, meditate on the Word, ponder on the Word, because it is a living and active Word. It has the answer to every problem in your life right now, and you're going to find it in His Word, in the Scriptures. 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

We are Messengers, clothes on the sanctuary, 27 minutes past four. You are with Lizzie. If you're like me, you probably love the word for you today, you know. And I remember Bob Gass, who is the original creator of the word for you today, he'd say, you know, not every day is for everybody, but it's for someone. And you know when you hear it, it always plays out on my show around just before 6:30 during the weekdays. And you just hear it and you go, oh my gosh, that is for me. That is for me today. I love that when that happens. If it's something that you love and it's encouraging to you, right now we are. 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And if it's something that you believe in and you'd like to give to keep the Word for You Today going, you can do by heading along to the website wordforyoutoday.co.nz. wordforyoutoday.co.nz, or you can call 0508 000 717. That's 0508 000 717. Here's a great song, which I love, off the Sanctuary playlist. Souvenirs Worship, Emmanuel, God with us. 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

It's Brendan Lake with that great song, Gratitude on Sanctuary. You are with Lizzie. Afternoon Praise, 20 minutes to 5. You might have just heard that promo talking about the Where Do You Find God podcast. This week I am going to play out a favourite. I've recorded over 100 episodes to date. To be completely honest, I had a few booked recently and then I decided to go and get sick. And then I decided to go on a work road trip, so sort of threw the timing out. But honestly, with 100 plus episodes to choose from, come Wednesday afternoon, you won't be disappointed. This is Third Day, You Are So Good to Me. You are.

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0: Chris Tomlin, the first hymn on Sanctuary, 8 minutes to five. You are with Lizzie. I noticed on Shine TV on the weekend that the first hymn, the documentary about that song, is coming up next month, and I'm really looking forward to it because I did an interview with Ben Fielding probably last year, and he recorded that song with Chris Tomlin. Such a fascinating story of how this hymn was written on a piece of papyrus in Egypt and then abandoned in a dumpster and found hundreds of years later and then recorded. And so that's what the documentary is about. Looking forward to it. Coming up before five, I've got Cochrane & Co. Thank God for Sunday Morning. And I happen to know that's also another Sanctuary listener's favourite song. Macole, who I was fortunate enough to meet on the Sanctuary road trip.
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0: 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They take a step, then an unknown sound ruins the moment. 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
13: In this update, China is flexing its muscles, telling our government it will test fire a missile in the South Pacific within the next 24 hours. Our newsroom understands China warned the Beehive today. And Australian media reports the test is for a nuclear-capable missile with a dummy warhead. Heavy rain is forecast for Marlborough and North Canterbury until Wednesday morning, under a red heavy rain warning with thunderstorms also possible. Met Service says Kaikoura will get the heaviest falls, up to 350 millimetres, and Blenheim's Emergency Coordination Centre is up and running. The Trade Minister is praising the halo effect of the incoming free trade agreement with India. He says it's had positive effects on exports for things as diverse as apples, logs and wool. The Defence Force is joining the world's largest international maritime warfare exercise around the Hawaiian Islands. The one-month rim of the Pacific exercise includes more than 30 nations and more than 30,000 personnel. And that is news.
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1: Sanctuary
15: Sport.
13: In sport, straight shooting, All Blacks assistant coach Neil Barnes is joining the chorus of those calling for a stop to referee abuse. Wellington Rugby could be forced to cancel all club games this weekend after referees withdrew their services following mounting cases of verbal abuse.
16: It's not acceptable at any level. At the end of the day, they're going to make mistakes. So are we. And so, you know, people have got to get off their backs. We can't play the game without them. Control what you can control and let those people to do their job.
13: England's coach is beaming with pride after they prevailed in a Football World Cup Classic. The Three Lions have pipped Mexico 3-2 in Mexico City, surviving a red card, a raucous home crowd, and 12 minutes of added time to advance to the quarterfinals. England will play Norway on Sunday for a place in the last four. And that is sport. I'm Susie Nordquist.
15: Sanctuary weather.
17: Northland, Auckland, Coromandel and Bay of Plenty showers, some heavy with hail and thunderstorms possible. Gisborne and Hawke's Bay, rain possibly heavy, easing to isolated showers this evening. Showers becoming widespread in Gisborne late tomorrow. Waikato to Manawatu, including the central high country, scattered showers clearing to fine this evening. Showers returning to Waikato tomorrow. Hotowhenua to Wellington and Wairarapa, occasional rain, possibly heavy in Wairarapa tomorrow. Nelson, Marlborough and Canterbury, rain with heavy falls, especially for Marlborough, easing in Canterbury tomorrow. Snow possible above 800 metres in southern Canterbury until tomorrow. Buller to Fiordland, mainly fine, occasional rain for Buller. Severe gale, southeasterlies in exposed valleys. Otago and Southland, mostly cloudy, rain for Otago, heavy around the coast, easing to drizzle later today.
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It's Maverick City Music. I thank God. Kim Walker-Smith in there too, Throne Room. You are with Lizzie. Afternoon Praise, 12 minutes past five. Coming up, Natalie Grant, Phil Wickham. Have you got a song you love off the Sanctuary playlist? Don't be shy. Send through your song request. You can text 8168, first word Sanctuary. Or if you've got the Rima Media app, that's a really great way to send through your song request. This is a great song from Bethel Music and Jen Johnson, No One Like the Lord.

0: A verse for when you're feeling angry. James chapter 1, verses 19 to 20. My dear brothers and sisters, take note of this. Everyone should be quick to listen, slow to speak, and slow to become angry, because human anger does not produce the righteousness that God desires. James chapter 1, verses 19 to 20. Do unto others as God has done to you. That means we shouldn't be mad at people, but instead show them love and compassion like God has shown to us.
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It's Merriam-Webster, Made Me Glad. 26 minutes past five on Sanctuary. You are with Lizzie. The good music continues. It's Phil Wickham and Pat Barrett. Praise the Lord forever.

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0: It's Elevation Worship, same God on Sanctuary with Lizzie, 20 minutes to 6. Earlier in the show today, I caught up with the awesome Julia Grace. We catch up around once a month on air, and happiness hacks. Here was a situation that Julia shared about. She wasn't feeling particularly happy because she was driving on the motorway, maybe going around 100 kilometres an hour, something like that, and someone pulled out of front of her doing around 60, which can be kind of dangerous. Have a listen to this.
1: She's lovely. Pulled out in front of me going about 60.
0: Oh.
1: And I was nay impressed, I can tell you. So I realised in that moment that my Muppet Bucket was bone dry. So the Muppet Bucket is this idea. It's an imaginary bucket full of patience for annoying people.
0: Oh,
1: so it's the grace that I can kind of dole out to the Muppets. So, you know, someone annoys me and I'm like, have a little bit.
0: Yeah.
1: Have a little bit. You know, oh, it's okay. You can go 60K down the freeway. I'm sure you've got a good reason. It's okay. You can. And it got to a point where I realised that it was probably pretty empty because my reaction was, you know, not. Yeah. I didn't toot, but I really wanted to.
0: So, can you relate? You know, situations in life where people just don't make the best decisions driving, and we can kind of overreact. And Julia's got some good tips about having that bucket full of grace for people that do things. So if you want to check out the rest of that interview, it's up on our website, yoursanctuary.nz. And I have actually just put a link to it on our Facebook page, yoursanctuary.nz. It's Mercy Me on Sanctuary, the love of God.

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God is so good, and his grace and mercy to get you through is fresh and new every morning. But you have to choose to walk in it. Hold on to who he is and hold on to what he has promised as you wait on him, knowing his best is yet to come. Ladies, let me really encourage you to be in the Word every day. 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This is

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It's nice to know that at the end of the day, you can wind down with Evening Devotion with Kathy Jenke. Tune in for inspirational music and spiritual encouragement, where faith, hope, and love are explored through reflections, scripture, prayer, and conversation. Connect, reflect, and be inspired with Kathy Jenke. Weeknights 7 to midnight. It's your evening devotion.

0: It's Amanda Cook, still on Sanctuary. Good to have your company. Oscar Ironside in there too with Hope for Our Living. Hi to Muriel, who just commented on socials. I put up a couple of photos there of travelling the Sanctuary road trip. Met Muriel in Taradale, wasn't it? It was so nice to catch up face-to-face with so many great listeners around the country. Maverick City Music coming up, All That I Need. After six, Bethel Music, Evan Craft and Chris Tomlin are on the way, as well as The Word For You Today.
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6: In this update, China is understood to have today warned our government is planning to test a nuclear-capable missile in the South Pacific within the next 24 hours. Australian media report the test involves a nuclear-capable missile with a dummy warhead. The Prime Minister is denying our Foreign Minister's trip to Asia was timed to match India's Prime Minister coming to New Zealand. Winston Peters will be out of the country when Narendra Modi lands on Friday. He's expressed his opposition to the India Free Trade Agreement. Police are trying to find six people who robbed a bar in Auckland's Three Kings on Sunday night, assaulting a patron and giving them minor injuries. They quickly fled in a stolen Nissan Tita. A road safety advocate says Auckland's highway upgrade should roll out nationwide. Regional medium barriers should all be swapped out by this month, but elsewhere older systems are only switched at need or when funding allows. And that's news.
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6: In sport, early Monday morning celebrations in England as their Football World Cup dream continues. They're through to the quarterfinals after holding on for a 3-2 win over Mexico in Mexico City in a breathless and drama-filled clash. After scoring twice in 2 minutes in the first half, striker Jude Bellingham has been asked if he had a message for the fans back in England.
8: Have another shot and text your bosses to say you're not coming in tomorrow. That's about it.
6: All Blacks assistant coach Neil Barnes is expecting his former side will travel to Wellington this week, stewing on a woeful defeat. Italy were humbled 27-10 by Japan in the weekend's opening round of the nation's championship in Tokyo. And that is sport. I'm Susie Nordquist.
1: Sanctuary
9: weather.
10: Northland, Auckland, Coromandel and Bay of Plenty showers, some heavy with hail and thunderstorms possible. Gisborne and Hawke's Bay, rain possibly heavy, easing to isolated showers this evening. Showers becoming widespread in Gisborne late tomorrow. Waikato to Manawatu, including the central high country. Scattered showers clearing to fine this evening. Showers returning to Waikato tomorrow. Hotter whenua to Wellington and Wairarapa. Occasional rain, possibly heavy in Wairarapa tomorrow. Nelson, Marlborough and Canterbury. Rain with heavy falls, especially for Marlborough, easing in Canterbury tomorrow. Snow possible above 800 metres in southern Canterbury until tomorrow. Bulleter for Yordland, mainly fine, occasional rain for Buller. Severe gales, southeasterlies in exposed valleys. Otago and Southland, mostly cloudy. Rain for Otago, heavy around the coast, easing to drizzle later today.
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9: 2 Corinthians 12, verse 9. Each time he said, "My grace is all you need. My power works best in weakness. So now I am glad to boast about my weaknesses, so that the power of Christ can work through me."
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It's Evan Craft, Desesperado on Sanctuary. Bethel Music, Martin Smith, Love of My Life. Lovely to have your company this evening, my friend. You are with Lizzie. Kobe James, Rend Collective coming up. And the word for you today, it's part two of a part two on the topic of you are extraordinary. And you might say, I'm not extraordinary. Well, God doesn't make ordinary. So if that's what he says you are, you are. I'll be able to catch that one today's episode just before 6:30, the word for you today. It's Chris Tomlin, Good Good Father, on Sanctuary, New Zealand's worship station.

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Sanctuary, New Zealand's worship station. 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
1: It's Wren Collective, Evergreen on Sanctuary. 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
3: Matthew, as in the Gospel of, was a Jewish tax collector. He was considered a traitor because he worked for the Romans, taking his fellow Jews' money on behalf of their oppressors. When we look at Luke chapter 18, verse 13, we get an idea of how tax collectors might have felt about themselves, especially in relation to God. Matthew was totally hated, but miraculously and beautifully, Jesus chose Matthew. And Matthew was brave enough to say, "Okay, I'll follow you in your plan," in spite of whatever he felt about himself or what others thought. If we took any God opportunities that turned up yesterday, then we may have picked up that following God's plans can be pretty nerve-wracking. One of the scary things about living a life full of godly action and choices is what others might think or do or say. We're human. Other people's reactions do affect us, so it's not unusual to feel nervous. But it is always worth it to push past perceptions, whether that's our own or others. When our fear of other people's perceptions make us consider not following God's plan, He can help us get past that. Through Jesus, we are capable and equipped to fulfill a calendar full of possibilities. God always has a heavenly reason for His plans, so He'll make it possible and entirely worthwhile. So what now? Think of an opportunity that you missed in the past. No guilty feelings though, we've all been there. Can you find a chance to do something similar today and go for it this time?
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We believe that no matter how loud the world gets, there is a peace that surpasses all understanding. We believe that you weren't meant to carry the weight of tomorrow on your shoulders today. If you're feeling overwhelmed, or perhaps just a little lost in the noise, take a moment and breathe. We want you to know you are seen, you are known, you are deeply loved. If your heart is heavy, let's take a moment together and pray. Lord, I give you my worries and my weariness. Replace my anxiety with your peace and my doubt with your strength. Guide my steps today and remind me that I am never walking alone. Amen. Hang on to that promise as you go about your day.

Elevation Worship, God, I'm just grateful. 27 minutes to 7 on Sanctuary. You are with Lizzie. Time for your Bible Society verse of the day that actually comes from the good book of Isaiah. Isaiah chapter 40, verse 8. The grass withers and the flowers fade, but the word of our God stands forever. It's called Our Music, Grace on Sanctuary.

0: On holiday, we climbed the 253 steps to the base of the Cape Palliser Lighthouse in the Lower North Island. It was blowing a gale, but the view across to the South Island was spectacular. The lighthouse is a beacon. It shines into the dark night to guide and point ships in the right direction. It warns them if they're going off course or into shallow water. How? By purely shining its light into the darkness. Jesus said in Matthew 5 verse 16 that we are the light of the world and we're to let our light shine before others. As followers of Jesus, we can shed light and hope into the lives of those who may be going through dark times. Ask Jesus to let your light shine today, that your actions and words and kindness may point others to Him. As the song goes, this little light of mine, I'm gonna let it shine. Mahara ki tō tātou atua e tēnei rā. Remember God today. I'm Alison Shaw.
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0: It's Jesus Culture in the river on Sanctuary. A bit chilly to get in the river at the moment, but I tell you what, I worked out that it's only 2.5 months to daylight saving. I know, I'm always living in the future. Hey, coming up just before 7, not too far off in the future, Brian Fowler in Terrain, Christ is Victor, and Rita Springer with You Said. And then after 7, the lovely Kathy Jenke is with you for the rest of the evening. I will be back with you tomorrow from 2 p.m. and look forward to catching up with you then. Take care and God bless. See ya.
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8: Ephesians 3 verse 20. 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
0: Sanctuary, New Zealand's worship station.

Very good evening, 7:08. I'm Kathy. Good to be with you. Monday night. First week of the school holidays. That was Elevation Rhythm with Washed and Brandon Lake. Tear off the roof. How was the weekend? I woke up this morning to some big planter boxes on my deck tipped over, some wild winds and, of course, wild weather and flooding in parts of the South Island. And if you are in those areas, trust that you were okay. Going to hear from We the Kingdom coming up shortly. Rescue Me Thursday Collective, Nothing But Praise later on in the hour. Consumed by Fire, Hill to Die On. 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

0: I love Jesus in Matthew 6, verse 25. He says, don't be anxious about your life. Don't be stressed. Don't be worried about situations that are going to take your energy, your mental capacity, your strength, your emotions. In moments of difficulty, trust God. And I know I've said this, that it's easier said to be done, but you must trust God. You must lay your heart before Him on a daily basis and tell Him that you don't have the capacity, that you don't have the strength to deal with things that you are faced with. God will always take you on a journey of getting more intimate, and this journey will require more of your surrender. Whatever we surrender to is what takes the driver's seat in our life. So I want to encourage you in this season. Don't be anxious about your life. Don't be stressed. Don't be worried, because God has your life in His hand. It's Joshua Singh, and you can find out more information about me on joshuasingh.com.
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Into the Deep, City Point Live, 24 minutes after 7. Influence Music, Jonathan Traylor next with Jesus. I had a very cosy day on Saturday. It was pouring with rain all day where I am. And basically I didn't get out of my pyjamas till 3 o'clock in the afternoon. Does anyone else do that? You have a day where you stay in your PJs? Actually, it was really cosy. Normally, that I would feel very guilty about doing something like that, but because it was just miserable outside and I had a whole lot of tidying up to do because, you know, having painted the rooms and I've got putting a lot of stuff back and sorting through things. And so when I rolled out of bed while I was sipping my coffee, wandering around all these rooms that needed sorting out, you know, you start with one thing and another and another. And before I knew it, it was Saturday afternoon. And I was still in my PJs. And then I had to go out to, had to get some groceries from the supermarket. I thought, oh, I have to get dressed now. It was very nice to have a day like that.

You're listening to Sanctuary. We're a Christian radio station. Maybe today you're listening and you're not sure where you stand. Maybe you're on the fence, weighing it up. We believe that God isn't looking for perfection or a finished product. He's looking for a heart that's open to the possibility of Him. If you're feeling like the door is closed or you need to have it all figured out, here's a simple truth from Romans. If you confess with your mouth that Jesus is Lord and believe in your heart that God raised Him from the dead, you will be saved. If you're ready to step off that fence and see what happens, pray this. Jesus, I don't have all the answers, but I'm reaching out. I believe you are who you say you are. Come into my life, forgive my past, and show me how to follow you. Amen. No matter where you are on that journey, we're glad you're

Elevation Worship Worthy and Thursday Collective, nothing but praise and a chance for you to vote for Thursday Collective. We have the People's Choice Awards, which are back for 2026, and Sanctuary would love to celebrate excellence in Christian music with you. Who do you want to honour as a favourite New Zealand artist? So there's two categories. There's the Artist of the Year category and Emerging Artist of the Year, and Thursday Collective that we've just heard from, they're in the Emerging Artist of the Year category. Head along to the Sanctuary website if you want to cast a vote for either favourite New Zealand Artist of the Year, and actually Beck Nelson is in there too, another artist that we play here on Sanctuary. And Emerging Artist of the Year. The website, yoursanctuary.nz. Talking of New Zealand music, this is the Parachute Band, All the Earth.

0: We used to live in a neighbourhood where a young boy would entertain us whenever he played his guitar outside. He was about 17, looked like a rock star in his skinny jeans and would walk his pug dog. Sometimes he would sing to his dog, sometimes with a pretend microphone in hand, but always, come rain, hail or shine, he was outside playing his guitar and singing. The kid absolutely delighted in what he was doing. He didn't care one bit who may or may not have heard him or who may see him. I have no idea if he had any talent, but I loved how he had absolutely no inhibitions. I pointed him out to one of my kids, not to poke fun of him, but as an example of how wonderful it is to do what you love to do and not to care what people think. Wouldn't it be great if we all did what we love to do and didn't care what people thought? And wouldn't it be great if we all did things for an audience of one, the one who really matters? For more, go to FionaCaris.com.
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There's something about humming that's kind of very cosy and warm and huggy, isn't it? 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

0: just in case you're not aware of that, came on last Wednesday, it was, the 1st of July. 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
0: 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All of us, like sheep, have strayed away. We have left God's paths to follow our own. Yet the Lord laid on him the sins of us all.
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Hillsong worshipper, praise the name. Heard two from United. Good grace. Good evening. Monday night it is. Kathy with you. Hope your day's gone well. And of course, first week of the school holidays. And some wild weather in the South Island too. I hope if you were in that part of the country, you weren't affected. Good to be with you and looking forward to a great music worship music lineup this hour. We got New Life Worship later in the hour, My Saviour Lives. Hayley Jones with Thankful, a beautiful version of a hymn, Praise to the Lord the Almighty, with Sarah Groves. This is CC Winans, Thirst for You.

0: My grandson's Christmas present looked very impressive. Although not heavy, it was large. What my grandson discovered, however, as he eagerly ripped off the Christmas paper, was another box and then another, each a little smaller and each wrapped in Christmas paper. Finally, he came to a tiny box where he found his present, a folded $50 note. Yes, appearances can be deceiving. As humans, it's easy to judge people by their outward appearance. In contrast, God isn't fooled by how we present ourselves. He looks within and judges by our heart. What is our motive? Are we saying one thing and meaning another? How honest are we really? We might fool others, but we can't fool God. Today, present your heart to God and ask Him to show you what's really going on within. I'm June Dooney, and you can access my resources at junedooney.com.
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Amen. Chris Tomlin with that first hymn. I love it. Amazing. And documentary made out of that first hymn. One of the world's oldest Christian hymn discovered with lyrics. And not just the lyrics, but musical notation as well. It was discovered in 1918 in the mounds of an ancient rubbish dump in Egypt. How cool is that? It was on some fragments of papyrus and, some powerful, powerful words. Let all be silent, the shining stars not sound forth, all rushing rivers stilled as we sing our hymn to the Father, Son and Holy Spirit. Did anyone see the documentary when it came out? Very, very cool, and it's great that it's kind of been picked up by today's artists and we're still singing that hymn to God. Sanctuary, New Zealand's worship station, Kathy with you. It's 8:22. This is The Presence Music Band, Found in the Hurt. Sing.

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Good evening. Welcome to anyone that's just tuned in. 25 minutes to nine at Sanctuary. I'm Kathy. That was Glorious Day, Passion and Kristen Stanfield. Wellington City, Elam. Next, Worth Jesus. Going to hear from Hayley Jones, a Thankful. It was Sanctuary, New Zealand's worship station, and the People's Choice Awards are back for 2026, and Sanctuary wants to celebrate excellence in Christian music with you. Who do you want to honour as your favourite New Zealand artists? This year, there's two categories to vote in. You can vote for your Artist of the Year, and in that lineup, Joshua McGregor, Lapani, Marley Sola, Omega Levine and Beck Nelson making the finals. Very cool. And up-and-coming artists are being celebrated with Emerging Artist of the Year. And you can vote for either Oscar Ironside, Mong Jenny, Thursday Collective, Lily Linscott and Sophia Speedy. So let's lift up our homegrown artists with your vote in the People's Choice Awards, helping Kiwi Christian artists be heard not only here in New Zealand but worldwide. Now you can vote, and voting closes on the 31st of July. If you want to cast your vote for either Artist of the Year and or Emerging Artist of the Year, head along to yoursanctuary.nz. Talking of New Zealand artists, here's Wellington City, Elam.

0: This is Susie Holt with Chocolate and God. From Joshua 24 it says, "And if it seems evil to you to serve the Lord, choose for yourselves this day whom you will serve. But as for me and my house, we will serve the Lord." We all face many important questions every day, but the first question that we must answer is, who are we really going to serve? Who is it that comes to mind first when you have to make a decision? Do you ask what will make you happy or your husband or your children happy? Or do you seek God? We live in a world where it seems as though the first thought of the day is, what will make me feel better? Anything that comes before God in your life is a God in your life. Your priorities when you're faced with decisions speak volumes about your relationship with God. So take those decisions in your life to Him, knowing that then His best is yet to come. Hey ladies, let's do something together and take the 30-day challenge and be in the Word every day. 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

0: a very cool experience over the weekend. Went to a light festival. There's kind of, with Matariki, a lot of light things happening around the country at the moment. Maybe you're involved with some sort of Matariki celebration. And I went to a light festival in the Nelson region. And I don't know if you've been to Nelson. You know, in the central city, there's the big cathedral up on the hill and some beautiful grounds, and all sorts of amazing light displays had been set up. And then in the cathedral itself, there was a very cool kind of laser light show. There's something about things sparkling in the dark, isn't it? It was fantastic. So let me know if you're doing anything special in terms of Matariki and any celebrations you might be connected with that. I know a lot of schools before close of term did some special celebrations. Flick me a text, 8168, keyword sanctuary.
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9: 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That is hearing the good news about Christ.
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9 after 9. Good evening, Monday night. How's it going? Hope you enjoyed Gateway Worship there. Who else? Young and free with a wee you are. This hour, before 10, we have Bethel Music, Jen Johnson coming up. No one like our God. Our Lime Bear with her amazing voice. I think she's got an incredible voice. Beautiful version of Rest On Us. Going to hear too from Oscar Ironside, Hope For A Living, and music from Third Day, Your Love Is Like A River. Good to have your company. Hope you've had a good day.

0: A verse for when things have gone wrong. It comes from the book of Proverbs, chapter 3, and verses 5 to 6. Trust in the Lord with all your heart, and lean not on your own understanding. In all your ways, submit to Him, and He will make your paths straight. Did things not go your way? Are you questioning how God could do this to you? God always has His best interests in mind for you, even if we don't understand it at the time.
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Phil Wickham, till I found you. Good evening. Kathy with you at Sanctuary. 22 past nine. Next up, Elevation Worship, When Wind Meets Fire, and Sarah Lieberman, Great is the Lord. Well, the Sanctuary team still on the road and involved with workshops helping Sanctuary listeners discover other ways of listening to Sanctuary when we come off the AM network. That's at the end of the month. So basically from the 1st of August, you won't be able to listen to Sanctuary anymore on the AM network. The good news is there's lots of alternatives in the digital space, but really mindful that some aren't familiar with the digital technology, and we're here to help you with a series of workshops in Auckland over the next couple of weeks. Actually, Lee was at Manukau's City Baptist today, helping people on Wednesday, the Sanctuary team going to be, that's the 8th of July, from 10:30 to 11:30, going to be in East Auckland at the Eastgate Christian Centre. And on Thursday in the North Shore, Glenfield Baptist, and then on the 16th of July, heading out west to Teatatū South Community Centre. So check the website for details of North, South, East, West Auckland. 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

She's got an amazing voice, I think. Our Line Bear, Rest on Us. Your Sanctuary, 24 minutes to 10. How's the evening going? Casting Crowns next with Blessed Redeemer and Oscar Ironside coming up, Hope for a Living. Had an incredibly windy day today in my neck of the woods, like horrendous. I was mentioning earlier in the evening, I had some big pot plants on the deck blowing over, and they are heavy, and I actually didn't hear them crash over, but when I got up this morning and looked out the window, I thought, whoa, that is some force of wind. And as I was sort of looking at these huge pots with their kind of trees in them, and then looking at my lemon tree, these little leaves all intact, still on the tree. And I just found myself reflecting on, you know, the tree or the leaves attached to the branches, and it's the tree that's kind of holding it all together, all the leaves, you know. And I just found myself reflecting on, you know, it's like with us and God, when we're kind of tapped into God, you know, he sustains us, he holds us despite storms of life and the winds of life. Yet if we're not attached to something and to God, how easily we can be knocked over. Anyway, that's what I found, how I found my thoughts wandering. And then I thought, oh, how am I going to clean up this mess of these tipped over pots? I needed Stuart to help me. The pots were so heavy. But I did find it amazing to think a little leaf can stay on a tree, but these big heavy pots got knocked over.

0: Maybe today you're feeling a bit spent. So many demands, so many voices, and so little time. Let me remind you of some of the words David wrote in Psalm 23. The Lord is my shepherd. He lets me rest in green meadows and leads me beside peaceful streams. He renews my strength and fills my cup to overflowing. You have a shepherd who cares deeply for you and your well-being. The imagery of resting in green meadows and being beside peaceful streams speaks of moments that fill our cup, calm the voices, and replenish us. So in the midst of the demands and the voices today, pause, close your eyes, take some deep breaths, and have a conversation with your good shepherd. I'm telling you, his goodness and mercy will follow you all the days of your life. Mahara ki tō tātou atua e tēnei rā. Remember God today. I'm Alison Shaw.
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0: Lead Me to Calvary, Andrew and Saskia Smith, a Kiwi couple a day away from 10 o'clock. You will have seen that song just pop up on the Rima Media app under the recently played section, a very cool section of the Rima Media app through which you can listen to Sanctuary on. Actually, it was interesting on the workshop trip that I did, and I think it would have been the same for Lizzie. And of course, just before I was mentioning about the team working its way around north, south, east, west Auckland as well, helping you navigate the digital space to listen to Sanctuary. But there was a few people I came across on the workshops I was involved with hadn't realised the recently played section in the Rima Media app, and they were really pleased to be aware of that. And they thought, oh, it's very cool, and you can go back for an hour or two, see the songs that are played, because, you know, there's nothing more annoying than when you've heard a really cool song but you've missed the name somehow. And you want to check it out again. Who was the artist? What was the name of the song? You might like to go and check it out, you know. So do keep an eye out on that feature. 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

0: 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They take a step, then an unknown sound ruins the moment. 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

Hail some worship, Brooklyn, Jedward, Hosanna, and kicking off the 10 o'clock hour here on Sanctuary on your Monday night. Cutlass, what faith can do. Almost at 10 past 10, good evening. Good to have your company. We've got David Crowder Band coming up this hour with an awesome take on Oh for a Thousand Tongues to Sing, an old hymn, that one. Brooke Lidgetwood and Victory with the Water. Bit of a roll call with Twyla Paris before 11. When the roll is called up yonder, I'll be there. This is Chris Tomlin. I lift my hands.

0: I love that in Psalms 91, David talks about angels. He says, "For he will command them concerning you to guard you in all your ways." I want to tell you right now that you have angels looking after you. Angels do the work of the Father. They are spiritual beings. They are powerful beings. They do things that human beings cannot do. In fact, they are sent to those who are going to inherit salvation. You and I, we're saved and we are being saved, and they are there to minister to us in our time on earth. So sometimes when you feel you're alone, can I encourage you? You are not alone. You have angels surrounding you. Never forget that. There's always spiritual beings around you to support you and guide you. Trust God, because He sends them for your protection, your provision, your guidance, and to guide you in all your ways. I want to help you grow in your faith. Let's connect. It's Joshua Singh, so you can find me on joshuasingh.com.
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Sometimes it is a choice. Despite what we're feeling, I choose worship, Rend Collective. Really powerful song, that one, I think. And I don't know if you've ever had the experience of, you know, sometimes you just don't feel like worshipping God. You kind of just go through the motions. But then something starts to happen in your spirit and things start to change and it becomes a real choice. Worshipping God here on Sanctuary. Kathy with you. Got the David Crowder Band shortly with O for a Thousand Tongues to Sing. This is God Behind Bars Music with Set Me Free.

Sanctuary is on the road. That's right, Kathy from Evening Devotion and Lizzie from Afternoon Praise are heading out with our tech team to help you connect with Sanctuary on digital. With Sanctuary going off AM on the 1st of August, we're hosting a series of how-to workshops across the country, so you never need to miss a minute of Sanctuary's great worship music. Kathy will be heading across the South Island from Monday the 22nd of June, with a Lizzie taking on the North Island leg from Monday the 29th of June. And don't worry, Auckland, the Sanctuary team, including Lee and Nerida, will be joining you for a series of workshops from Monday the 6th of July. Want to head along? No worries. Check yoursanctuary.nz for details.

I Speak Jesus, Charity Gale. Was listening to that one the other day. I was in a car that had a much better car stereo system than mine. Actually, mine's a really old school one. It's easier to listen to Sanctuary when I'm in the car just through the Rema Media app on my phone. But this particular car I was in, a really nice new modern car. It's got a lovely stereo system, and the app was connected through to the Bluetooth speaker, and this one was playing Charity Gale, I Speak Jesus, and it just sounded fantastic. It's kind of in my head because I didn't want to embarrass myself in front of the others that I was in the car with, just in case I went off tune, but in my head I was singing with Charity Gale. You're with Sanctuary. It's 24 minutes to 11. This is the Parachute Band, Complete.

0: Worry. If I can guess one thing you'll definitely do today, worry is probably the most likely. We know we shouldn't do it, and we know it's no good for us, but we can't help it. Worrying is in our nature. So when worry overwhelms you, where can you turn? The answer is turn to God. How do we know this? Because it is written. Proverbs 3 verse 5 to 6. Trust in the Lord with all your heart and lean not on your own understanding. In all your ways acknowledge him and he will make your path straight. Luke 12 verse 25 to 26. Who of you, by worrying, can add a single hour to his life? Since you cannot do this very little thing, why worry about the rest? 1 Peter chapter 5, verse 7. Cast all your anxiety on him because he cares for you. Psalm 34, verse 10. Those who seek the Lord lack no good thing. Encouragement from the Bible on Sanctuary.
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0: bit of a roll call with Twyla Paris. When the roll is called up yonder, I'll be there. It was Sanctuary. Came across this Bible verse today from Isaiah. It's an interesting book, the book of Isaiah. It's a really profound book. Well, they all are in the Bible, but this verse, chapter 40, verse 8, "The grass withers and the flowers fade, but the word of our God stands forever." True as that, isn't it? As life goes on, you realise how much fading and withering goes on and how quickly it does happen. But God's word, God's love for us is there for all eternity and stands forever. And I think, you know, to be mindful as we go through life that things do change, things fade, things die, change happens, but God's love for us and his word never changes. You're with Sanctuary, New Zealand's worship station. Cathy with you. It's 10 to 11.
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Kathy with you at Sanctuary, New Zealand's worship station. Cody Carnes there. Christ be magnified. And Curate Music, draw me after. 10 minutes past 11 o'clock, around about 11:30, our daily devotional word for you today, coming up actually just after 11:30, a little bit later. We have some thoughts on You Are Extraordinary. Well, more thoughts on that one. We've got some music coming up from Equippers Worship, Holy Fire, Shane and Shane with a beautiful hymn, He Will Hold Me Fast. This is Darlene Check, Israel Houghton. Your presence is heaven.

0: Have you ever sat in a slow line of traffic, tapping your fingers on the steering wheel, frustrated at the delay? Let that frustration become a habit, and you could be in danger of shortening your life through the buildup of stress. Instead, recognize that our times are in God's hands, and that includes the delays. Mary and Martha were frustrated with Jesus. Instead of coming immediately, when he heard Lazarus, their brother, was seriously ill, Jesus waited for 4 days. He arrived, but it was too late. Lazarus was dead. What the sisters didn't realize, God was in the delay. What would have been an amazing healing instead became a miraculous resurrection. God has plans greater than we can ask or imagine. They will only be accomplished, however, in God's way and God's time. I'm June Dooney, and you can access my resources on junedooney.com.
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2: I remember.

Gordon's and Sarah, Sanctuary, New Zealand's worship station. Some music called Fires and nothing to do with what Jordan was singing about, but we have a log burner, and yesterday Stuart got a magnet and used the magnet to extract all the nails out of the ashes because we had a big, huge pile of ash in the fire. It needed a bit of emptying out. We sprinkle it around the fruit trees, and we've got some firewood that has nails in it, you know, bits and bobs. We've collected up, and rather than de-nailing the wood, we actually just burn it off, and then when we're due to chuck out the ashes, the royal we as in Stuart uses the magnet to extract all the nails out. It works really, really well. So we've got this huge pile of nails, and then he takes them to the scrap metal yard place and gets a few dollars from it. Does anyone else do that with firewood? You kind of, rather than take the nails out of any wood that you might have, you actually let the fire do the work and then just grab a magnet. It's actually a very cool system. All music now, Tim Timmons, Wake Me Up Again.

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2: Yeah, I'm not very good at getting takeaway. 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And I thought, I'll get a curry. So I rang up the local Indian restaurant. I said, do you guys deliver? And he went, no, we just do chicken, fish and lamb.
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0: Creation Worship. 27 to midnight at Sanctuary, and I Know a Name. Brenton Brown up very shortly with Your Love is Amazing. Going to hear two from Consumed by Fire. Song new to Sanctuary called Hill to Die On. But first, some more thoughts on how extraordinary you are on our daily devotional. 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
2: Matthew, as in the Gospel of, was a Jewish tax collector. He was considered a traitor because he worked for the Romans, taking his fellow Jews' money on behalf of their oppressors. When we look at Luke chapter 18, verse 13, we get an idea of how tax collectors might have felt about themselves, especially in relation to God. Matthew was totally hated, but miraculously and beautifully, Jesus chose Matthew. And Matthew was brave enough to say, "Okay, I'll follow you in your plan," in spite of whatever he felt about himself or what others thought. If we took any God opportunities that turned up yesterday, then we may have picked up that following God's plans can be pretty nerve-wracking. One of the scary things about living a life full of godly action and choices is what others might think or do or say. We're human. Other people's reactions do affect us, so it's not unusual to feel nervous. But it is always worth it to push past perceptions, whether that's our own or others. When our fear of other people's perceptions make us consider not following God's plan, He can help us get past that. Through Jesus, we are capable and equipped to fulfill a calendar full of possibilities. God always has a heavenly reason for His plans, so He'll make it possible and entirely worthwhile. So what now? Think of an opportunity that you missed in the past. No guilty feelings though, we've all been there. Can you find a chance to do something similar today and go for it this time?
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0: This is Susie Holt with Chocolate and God. From Philippians 4 we read, "Do not be anxious about anything, but in everything by prayer and supplication with thanksgiving, let your requests be made known to God. And the peace of God, which surpasses all understanding, will guard your hearts and your minds in Christ Jesus." Are you worried and anxious about something today? Is there something consuming you, just tearing your insides apart? God doesn't want you to worry or be anxious. He wants you to trust Him and give it all to Him. Worry is typically a misuse of your imagination. We worry about things that haven't even happened yet. If it hasn't happened yet, then why not take it to the one who can do something about it before it does and let him take care of it? We all have things in life that we are deeply concerned about, and we need to get in the habit of taking them all to God and leaving them there. So girl, trust him that truly his best is yet to come. Ladies, let me really encourage you to be in the Word every day. Join me for my daily devotional. 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

0: is what she says. 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Our Lord prefers to wait himself for the sinner for years rather than keeping us waiting an instant. Take care. God bless.
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Good morning. Thank you for listening to Sanctuary. It is Tuesday morning. Well, it's quite a windy, stormy, wet and snowy start to the week, especially down south. I hope things are on the improve. Now, I've not ever been in a position where we've had water come through our home. It must be the most horrendous thing. If it's happened to you, our hearts and our prayers are with you this morning. But it looks as if the weather is going to improve, well, maybe just a little bit. However, having said that, it is winter, eh?

0: One never knows what each day will bring, but we're all making our way through it, right? 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

How will they know we are Christians? According to Carolina Renz, they know we are Christians by our love, by our love. It reminds me, there was an expression a few years ago that everyone used to mention. They would go, if you were arrested for being a Christian, would you be found guilty by the evidence that was able to be presented in the court? Quite a sobering thing to think about, really, isn't it? If you were arrested for being a Christian, would you be found guilty because of the evidence presented? Well, I find that quite sobering. The word is-

0: verse for when you're feeling stressed. It comes from the book of Isaiah, chapter 41 and verse 10. So do not fear, for I am with you. Do not be dismayed, for I am your God. I will strengthen you and help you. I will uphold you with my righteous right hand. If you're feeling stressed, pray to God for strength, confidence, safety, and security. Trust in Him, for He will bring you rest.
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Hope Dast, Never Walk Alone. Hilary Scott together with the rest of the family and the Scott family thus, and the song Thy Will. Morning, it is 12:30. Thank you for listening to Sanctuary on this Tuesday morning. 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And if you think, hey, what's he on about? 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

20 to 1, Tuesday morning. Well, I think that's the worst of the weather, although for the next month or two it is going to be pretty cold and there will be more snow and more rain to be sure. But the worst of it hopefully over in the Oamaru and Waitaki, maybe down into Mosgiel, Dunedin areas. It's been a rugged 36 hours.

0: Closed doors, we've all experienced them. A work colleague told me she had 150 job rejections, closed doors, before getting her current job. Over the years, God has closed many doors for me, not only job opportunities, but purchasing of homes, pursuing relationships, or going down a track that wasn't going to be good for me. At the time, I felt disappointed, like God was holding out on me, and I was tempted to be resentful. But in hindsight, I'm extremely grateful. Proverbs 19, verse 21 says, "You can make many plans, but the Lord's purpose will prevail." It's comforting to know that we can make plans and knock on doors, knowing that His purpose will prevail. I trust Him. His closed doors are evidence of His care for me. So an open door is good and a closed door is good, because what God has for you and for me is good. Mahara ki tō tātou atua e tēnei rā. Remember God today. I'm Alison Shaw.
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sort of got an Australian sound to it, City of Light from Melbourne, and it's kind of Hillsong-y really, isn't it? Wonderful song called His Glory and My Good. And to begin the 1 o'clock hour, United Pursuit with Will Reagan and Not in a Hurry. When things go wrong, do you say hallelujah anyway? I suspect that's easier said than done. However, if you want to sing along, you can, because it's the name of the Wren Collective song, Here It Goes.

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Hillsong Worship with Darlene and Check and Reaching For You. Before that, Bragg Worship with Triple E and Naomi Rain with Fortress. It's a moment after 20 past one. I saw a wonderful list, and the list was headed up, What Your Grandma Knew That We've Forgotten. And here's just a couple of things off the list. Save the bacon grease. Mend it, don't replace it. Sunday dinner is sacred. A clean sink before bed. And handwrite the thank you note. Yeah, and out of those five, hand wrote the thank you note. I think that's the most important thing. Although, that's a wee bit tricky with the way that we use text messaging and one thing and the other, but still, a handwritten thank you note, I think that's special. Yeah, it is, right? What?

0: you are under pressure right now, I want to encourage you to talk to the right people, because pressure will cause you to do things that you don't necessarily want to do. In fact, it will cause you to succumb to the flesh, to the desires of sin. Sometimes pressure will cause us to do things that are out of our character. I believe that pressure truly reveals the condition of our heart, who we really are, the substance of our being. And I think it's important that when you are under pressure, that you have crucial conversations with people that are going to help you and add value. If you are lending your ear to people that don't necessarily have value to add to your life, to your destiny, then you have to exit those relationships. Take this as a prophetic warning. Sometimes God will send people to help you, and we've got to learn to recognize them. Lend your ear to people that are going to add value to you while you're under pressure. It's Joshua Singh. I want to help you grow in your faith. 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

Matthew West and Don't Stop Praying. It is 25 to 2. On the list of what your grandmother knew that we forgot, there are all kinds of things. Vinegar cleans almost everything. Keep a button jar. I can remember my wife's mother, Margaret, who used to live next door to us, she had not only a button jar, but she had a container with all sorts of little needles and two or three different kinds of scissors. And it really was like the best jar in the whole world. When you needed something, the chances are it was in that jar. Brought back a few memories. Laziness is not cool, but remember that rest is not laziness. Think about that. And the final thought from your grandma, the porch beats the television. You can unpack that a wee bit in your own mind.

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Well, it's a house there and revival's in the air. It is a quarter to two. Something to add to the list that maybe your grandma told you but you've forgotten, but it didn't come from grandma, this came from somewhere else. And the thought is, do you know your neighbours' names? Not just on one side, the people that you talk to all the time, but the people on the other side, and suggesting that it's something that we should do. And if you don't know your neighbour's name and you've been living there for a couple of years, how do you sort of fix that up? That can't be easy. What do? Go knock on the door and say, "G'day, I've been your neighbour for the last 4 years, but I thought I should come over and see whether you've got everything and see whether you've settled in okay." That doesn't sound right.

0: Christian circles and different flavours of denominations, there are huge differences in what are acceptable belief patterns and what we should hold fast to. I love this quote from Charles Spurgeon. He said that discernment is not a matter of simply telling the difference between right and wrong, rather it's telling the difference between right and almost right. Thankfully, God has given us a great guide to help us so we can grow in our discernment and learn to distinguish right from almost right. The Bible is the voice of truth we need to turn to when we're facing opposing views and thoughts on the matter. When so many voices are calling our name and drawing our attention to them, it's easy to get confused, but things can be made very clear when we turn to God's Word. For more, go to fionacaris.com.
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0: 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They take a step, then an unknown sound ruins the moment. No kiwi, no picture.
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Well, it's the news, the weather and sport out of the way. It's just after 2:05, and with sport, there's a lot happening. And I would imagine that most of the attention is around the FIFA World Cup, the Football Cup being played in America, Mexico and Canada at the moment. Last weekend, our thoughts were toward the All Blacks, but Wimbledon is also being played at the moment. And usually that is something we used to sit down and watch, but completely forgotten about it and sort of turned up somewhere this morning and thought, oh, must have a look at that. Completely forgotten.

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It's nice to know that at the end of the day, you can wind down with evening devotion with Kathy Jenke. 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Weeknights 7 to midnight. It's your evening devotion.

Aaron Schust, My Saviour, My God, before that Bethel Music with Jen Johnson, and There's No One Like the Lord. It is just a moment or two after 20 past two. Now, I don't know if you are a listener to podcasts. If you are, can I point you in the direction of my new podcast, A Very Tall Man, the podcast, available wherever you get your podcasts, and also from rema.co.nz and yoursanctuary.nz. And my guest on tomorrow's podcast, it's not released till tomorrow morning, is Sheridan Voysey. Sheridan used to be a radio announcer in Australia a few years ago, but his wife got a phenomenal job in England, so he thought he should go with him. And what he has done, rather than get himself another job in radio, he's set up something called the Friendship Lab. And it all came about, I think, because all of a sudden the realization hit him that friendship was a lot more complicated than many of us think that it is. And secondly, that many of us don't have anywhere near the friends that we think we either should have or actually do have. Really, really interesting discussion. And that's the subject for A Very Tall Man, the podcast, which gets released tomorrow. So get it wherever you get your podcast from. And here's the thing. If you've only got two or three close friends, you actually may be doing it right.

0: Some years ago, a friend packed into boxes precious items to keep them safe while she was away on mission. The boxes were misplaced. When, 7 years later, she eventually found and unpacked the boxes, she discovered them filled with stuff. Stuff she no longer needed nor wanted. How often do we hold on to stuff that clogs our drawers and cupboards? Items we keep for special occasions but never use. The Bible talks of wine needing to be poured from vessel to vessel. If wine remains unfiltered, dregs drop to the bottom of the vessel and sour the wine. As we enter a new year, let's take time to clear our cupboards of spiritual stuff, resentments, hurts, unforgiveness, stuff we're holding on to, but which is souring our lives and preventing that sweet flow of wine. I'm June Dooney, and you can access my resources at junedooney.com.
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Cody Carnes, and take you at your word. Sad news from Canterbury, a crash that involved some rugby players and a number of them injured. Just a wee reminder that winter is certainly upon us, and there's such a thing as black ice. You don't see it until you hit it, and at that point it is too late. You lose control. So if you are driving this time of the morning, please exercise just a little bit more care than normal.

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Edge Kingsland and Wairua Tapu. We'll have Melissa Helsa with Revival in the Air. It is 3:15.

This is Susie Holt with Chocolate and God. In Judges 3 it says, "But when the people of Israel cried out to the Lord raised up a deliverer for the people of Israel who saved them." God's mercies are new and fresh every morning. Over and over, the people of Israel would do their own thing, and then when they were in trouble, they would cry out to God and He would deliver them. What are you facing today? Do you just need His total forgiveness and mercy so you can move forward and let go of your past? Have you made mistakes?

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0: Romans 15, verse 13. 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

Brooke Ledgerwood and Hillsong Worship and Who You Say I Am. 8 minutes past three. Now, I don't know whether you have friends in Oamaru, Dunedin, Mosgiel or not. We've got a few down that way. Thought I'd better send them a text yesterday just to make sure that everything was okay. Because you see the pictures on TV and you see some of the posts on Facebook and you think, whoa, is everything all right? And there was talk of the Silver Stream just had a Mosgiel flooding. And so I have friends who live pretty close to the Silver Stream. So I thought I'd give them a call. No answer. That gets you going, Weaver, doesn't it? So I left it a couple of moments and then texted them. About 10 minutes later, yep, everything was okay. But they, as my friend put it, had a hairy night. Such a great way to put it, isn't it? But everything is okay. And for them it's okay, but for others, a bit of water through the homes, and that is not good.

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There it is. Sanctuary, New Zealand's worship station. Why would you listen any other way?

0: A verse for when you're feeling anxious. It comes from Philippians chapter 4 and verse 6. It says, "Do not be anxious about anything, but in everything by prayer and petition, with thanksgiving, present your requests to God." Are you worried about bills, study, family problems, job security, or the government? God tells us never to worry or be doubtful, for with prayer, anything is possible. God will provide for you and He will keep you safe.
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0: It's nice to hear the verses that go with that, because often when we sing it at church, we just sing the chorus, "Turn your eyes upon Jesus." But Lauren Daigle gave us all the verses to go with it. Perhaps not quite the way that we sing it at church, but still recognised it. A beautiful song. Morning, just on 3:30.
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It is 25 to 4. It is Tuesday morning. When people find out I'm doing this program on Sanctuary, often the question is, will you play a request for me? And then the second question is, and can you please play an old hymn of the faith? Well, I can do both. First of all, a request for Matt Redman's 10,000 Reasons. Man, that is a requested song and has been that way for a number of years. And then a beautiful version of the old hymn, All Creatures of Our God and King.

You're listening to Sanctuary. We're a Christian radio station. Maybe today you're listening and you're not sure where you stand. Maybe you're on the fence weighing it up. We believe that God isn't looking for perfection or a finished product. He's looking for a heart that's open to the possibility of Him. If you're feeling like the door is closed or you need to have it all figured out, here's a simple truth from Romans. If you confess with your mouth that Jesus is Lord and believe in your heart that God raised Him from the dead, you will be saved. If you're ready to step off that fence and see what happens, pray this. Jesus, I don't have all the answers, but I'm reaching out. I believe you are who you say you are. Come into my life, forgive my past, and show me how to follow you. Amen. No matter where you are on that journey, we're glad

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1: Such a great version of that old hymn, All Creatures of Our God and King. I hadn't heard that for years. Now, if it's a hymn that maybe was a favourite of yours growing up, maybe a favourite of your parents or your grannies, and you'd like to hear it again, text me, 8168, first word Rima, and I'll have a wee bit of a look around the record library, and if I can find it, I'll play it for you. 8168, first word Sanctuary.

0: There are certain times of the year when my drive to work coincides with the sunrise. It's a treat to behold when there are no clouds and the deep burnt orange hues blanket the sky. They gradually change to a soft orange and then a yellow glow, silhouetting the landscape. And it's breathtakingly beautiful. I want to capture it, but sadly it's over in a matter of minutes. However, in that moment, I'm drawn to God's beauty and his splendour, but more deeply to his faithfulness. I may not see the sunrise each day, but that doesn't change the fact that it rises. A reminder to me and to you that God is always faithful, despite what we see or don't see. Mahara ki tō tātou atua e tēnei rā. Remember God today. I'm Alison Shaw.
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0: Theodore Tini with Tahuia. It is 8 minutes past four. In answer to a question, yes, of course you can request a song or a shout out. And if you've got a birthday coming up, be my pleasure to wish you a very happy birthday. 8168 is the short form text number. That's the easiest way to get a hold of me. 8168, and make sure that the first word is sanctuary.
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She can sing, and together with her husband, they're formidable when it comes to Christian music these days. Kristen Getty, and I think you'd call that a power ballad. The Power of the Cross, beautiful. Before that, We the Kingdom with Rescue Me. Good morning, it is 20 past four. The weather a wee bit better than it's been in the last couple of days.

0: You know, in Luke chapter 12, verse 32, it says, "Fear not, little flock, little sheep, for your Father desires to give his kingdom to you." Do you realize that even as a child, God desires to journey with you so that you experience the kingdom reality that he has in store for you? I don't believe that you and I have to live on earth just like simple beings. We get to live a supernatural life, accessing kingdom realities, being in the heavenly places. The Bible says that you are seated in heavenly places. So can I encourage you today that there's a tangible reality for you to tap into and for you to experience? So continue to ask the Father and continue to understand that this revelation is your inheritance. I want to help you grow in your faith. 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It's Joshua Singh, so you can find me on joshuasingh.com.
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Now, the song is called How Sweet the Sound. It reminds me of the hymn by the same name, How Sweet the Name of Jesus Sounds in a Believer's Ear. Do you know that one? Yeah, so good too. However, that was Citizen Way and their song, How Sweet the Sound, just after 4:30.

You're listening to Sanctuary. We're a Christian radio station. We believe that no matter how loud the world gets, there is a peace that surpasses all understanding. We believe that you weren't meant to carry the weight of tomorrow on your shoulders today. If you're feeling overwhelmed, or perhaps just a little lost in the noise, take a moment and breathe. We want you to know you are seen, you are known, you are deeply loved. If your heart is heavy, let's take a moment together and pray. Lord, I give you my worries and my weariness. Replace my anxiety with your peace and my doubt with your strength. Guide my steps today and remind me that I am never walking alone. Amen. Hang on to that promise as you go about your day.

Always that extra bit just about gets me, but there we go. We got there to the end this time. The Belonging Company featuring David Dennis and The Joy. Just after 10 past 5, good morning, welcome to Tuesday. Today, begin with God. Get up with God, walk with God, talk to God, listen to God, share God, and as you head out the door to go to work, thank God for another day.

0: stress. We all feel it from time to time, whether it's at home, work, school, or even church. Although life can seem like it's out of control, it's important to remember that God's got your back. And how do we know that? It's written, Exodus 33:14, "My presence will go with you, and I will give you rest." Psalm 62:1-2, "My soul finds rest in God alone. My salvation comes from Him. He alone is my rock and my salvation. He is my fortress, my God in whom I trust." Job 29:3, "In His light I walked through darkness." Matthew 11:28-31, "Come to me, all who are weary and burdened, and I will give you rest. Take my yoke upon you and learn from me, for I am gentle and humble in heart, and you will find rest for your souls. For my yoke is easy and my burden is light." Encouragement from the Bible on Sanctuary.
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1: Morning, just after 5:05. 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

Sanctuary is on the road. That's right, Kathy from Evening Devotion and Lizzie from Afternoon Praise are heading out with our tech team to help you connect with Sanctuary on digital. With Sanctuary going off AM on the 1st of August, we're hosting a series of how-to workshops across the country, so you never need to miss a minute of Sanctuary's great worship music. Kathy will be heading across the South Island from Monday the 22nd of June, with a Lizzie taking on the North Island leg from Monday the 29th of June. And don't worry, Auckland, the Sanctuary team, including Lee and Nerida, will be joining you for a series of workshops from Monday the 6th of July. Want to head along? No worries. Check yoursanctuary.nz for details.

So good that they got together to record that. Chris Tomlin and Stephen Curtis Chapman and We Fall Down. Just after 20 past five, winter has definitely arrived. Just remember, what is it that Spike Milligan said? There's no such thing as bad weather, just bad clothing. And there's a lot of truth in that.

0: After being dormant for 3 years, Mount Kilauea in Hawaii began erupting again. My husband and I visited Mount Kilauea in 1995, when it was also erupting. As we walked over the hardened black lava, we witnessed red-hot flowing lava cascading into the sea. It was an amazing sight. God has called us to be red-hot. In our case, a red-hot molten river of love. But as Jesus warns the Ephesian church, it's easy to lose our dynamic first love and become hardened and solidified, going nowhere. But as in Hawaii, lava can flow again. We just need to obey Jesus' instructions to the Ephesians, repent and turn back to our first love. I'm June Dooney, and you can contact me on junedooney.com.
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2: Isaiah 42, 1-4 is a prophecy about Jesus. Here is my servant, whom I uphold, my chosen one in whom I delight. God's words, way back in the Old Testament, mirror the words that he spoke at Jesus' baptism. This is my beloved son, in whom I am well pleased. That's in Matthew 3:17. So God spoke words about Jesus in Isaiah, a book written about 700 years before Jesus came to earth. Then he confirmed those prophetic words as Jesus stepped into the water of the Jordan and was baptized as a symbol of officially starting his mission. And here's more of God's amazingness in this story. The words in Isaiah were written in Hebrew, and Matthew is written in Greek. The words used for I am pleased, I delight in the two languages, ratsa in Hebrew and adokio in Greek, translate to the same thing, to be really, really pleased with someone or something. More than that, both the Hebrew and the Greek words have a super specific undertone. As well as meaning to be pleased, the words both mean something along the lines of to restore or to be resolved. They both talk of redemption. God's heart is to show us over and over again that Jesus stepped into this messy, troubled world precisely for redemption, to restore our relationship with him. The Bible speaks of that from start to finish. So what now? A practical task for today. How can you bring some peace and restoration for someone whose life is a bit messy right now?
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They've lasted for a reason. 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Hymns for today. 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

Two great songs, Oscar Ironside with Hope for Living and an old hymn that I hope you were able to sing along to. I knew all the words, but Millard's version of the old Rugged Cross, chord to six. When it comes to words, I was just thinking of praying. I'm talking to a friend of mine who is now sadly in a dementia unit, and I would imagine 5 or 6 months ago when he still would chat with me and we could have some form of a conversation, he said to me, "Gary, do you think that God has forgotten me? I sometimes don't know what to say." And I was able to say to him, Romans chapter 8, Paul says, "The Spirit himself intercedes for us. In other words, the Holy Spirit helps us pray. And I was able to share that with my friend. And I think it made him feel better. The important thing to know, though, regardless of your situation, you don't have to have the right words. The Spirit is praying with you and for you. It's one of the beautiful truths of Scripture. I hope my friend is okay. It's kind of a weird thing. You know, Alzheimer's is just the most terrible thing. And to go through that, very, very confusing.

This is Susie Holt with Chocolate and God. Do you think that mere words are strategy and power for war? In whom do you now trust that you have rebelled against me? Those are the words from Isaiah 36 and were spoken against Israel by the leader of the king of Assyria's army. He was trying to terrify the people into believing that they couldn't stand against him and his army because no one else's God had saved them. Much to this king's dismay, he lost that argument and war. Our words are important, and who is behind them is vital to our victory in life. When Jesus was challenged by Satan, even he used scripture. If the Son of God was careful with his words, don't you think you should be? If you have no idea what to say or pray in your situation, use the word of God, but don't use powerless negative words that will destroy. If all hell is coming against you, the last thing you need is to have your words line up with it instead of God. Ladies, let me really encourage you to be in the word every day. Join me for my daily devotional. You'll find

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1: 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This is Sanctuary News.
4: And this update, an international relations expert says New Zealand needs to adopt more balanced messaging if it wants to prevent foreign missile tests in the South Pacific. The government's expressing concern after China launched a long-range ballistic test missile yesterday with only a few hours' warning. Otago University's Robert Patman says he doesn't condone China's actions, but says the US has been conducting similar tests without this reaction. Miserable weather in parts of the South Island is set to stay. Red heavy rain warning covers parts of Marlborough and North Canterbury until tomorrow, while other Marlborough areas, inland Canterbury and Tasman, are under an orange warning. Orange wind warnings are in place for the west coast, and heavy snow was expected overnight in the central South Island. Further south, Waitaki remains under a state of emergency. Donald Trump's confirmed he asked FIFA to review US striker Flo Balogun's World Cup one-match ban. The US president says the ban would have left a big stain on the tournament. That's news.
2: News brought to you by Musgroves, building, renovating and reusing for over 50 years.
0: Sanctuary
1: Sport.
4: In sport, job done for the Tall Blacks in the first round of Basketball World Cup qualifying. They finished second in their group behind Australia following a 129-75 thrashing of Guam in Auckland. Tall Blacks coach Judd Flavel says he was pleased with his side's continued focus even as the score blew out.
5: The halftime talk wasn't long. It was just like, don't get bored from being fundamental, and because, you know, this is, you know, we can't be the team that sort of, I guess, falls into those habits, which, you know, easily could have happened tonight.
4: European football's governing body has strongly criticised FIFA's shock decision not to uphold American striker Flo Balogun's automatic World Cup ban. UEFA has called the move unprecedented, incomprehensible and unjustifiable. That's sport. I'm Jodie Gill.
1: Sanctuary weather.
6: Good morning, here's your weather forecast for today. Northland, Auckland, Waikato, Coromandel, Bay of Plenty. Showers, some heavy and possibly thundery with hail, but dry for Waikato early on. Gisborne and Hawke's Bay are partly cloudy with a few showers, possibly heavy north of Gisborne City. Waitomo to Manawatu, including the central high country, partly cloudy for you today. Honowha to Wellington, periods of rain, possibly heavy about the eastern ranges. For Wairarapa, Nelson, Marlborough and Canterbury, periods of heavy rain, especially for Marlborough, easing in Canterbury from the afternoon, and snow possible down to or up to above 400 metres in southern Canterbury in the morning. For Buller and Fiordland, scattered rain in Buller, clearing from the afternoon. Fine elsewhere, apart from some high cloud for Grey and Westland. Severe gale southeasterlies in exposed Grey and Westland valleys. And finally, Otago and Southland, mostly cloudy with drizzle at times about eastern Otago and Southland.
1: From the Word.
0: Acts 2 verse 38. Peter replied,
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0: It's the Morning Sanctuary, and a very good morning to you. Lovely to have your company. It is 8 minutes after six. How are you today, Lee?
1: I'm really good, mate. I'm really good. I've got my coffee. I kind of had a good sleep, though no one in my house did because I got a text at 2 o'clock this morning from my son saying, stop snoring.
0: Oh, really?
1: Yeah, from down the hallway. I can't sleep. Stop snoring. So, yeah.
0: And did it work?
1: No, we're back to sleep, mate. No one's always grumpy with me. Oh. Yeah, but I'm okay. How are you doing?
0: Yeah, I'm good. I think I've got a little bit of a cold coming on, so that's not fun.
1: Yeah.
0: But it is the season for it, isn't it? Lots
1: Absolutely.
0: Of people coughing and spluttering
1: Absolutely.
0: Everywhere.
1: Absolutely. So I'm sitting, 2 metres away from you? Yeah, thanks, mate. So in advance, I'm going to thank you for the cold that you're going to pass on to me.
0: I know. Terribly sorry about that.
1: Never mind. Never mind.
0: Right, well, coming up, we have got our wake-up, shake-up question.
1: Yeah, we're going to we're going to ask a question, a biblical question, to get your grey matter working this morning.
0: We've also got a great quote from A.B. Simpson, which we'll unpack. Next, though, we're going to get our Bibles out and head to the book of Ecclesiastes.

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1: 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We know the things that are important to God. 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

0: It's Elevation Worship on the Morning Sanctuary, O Come to the Altar. We're going to get our Bibles out now and head to the book of Ecclesiastes.
1: Yes, because it's the verse of the day which is sponsored by the Bible Society Group, who believe the Bible is for everyone. So let's look at this book of Ecclesiastes, chapter 3, verse 1. For everything there is a season, a time for every activity under heaven.
0: I mean, it's pretty self-explanatory, really, isn't it? You know, that God has appointed times and seasons for the events of our life. And just the fact that as humans, we don't control everything, you know, like we don't have the power, God does. So there's things that we can do, there's things that we can make happen, but often it's just in God's sovereign timing. So I think that the verse is telling us to trust him and to live wisely and just to accept that there are changing seasons in our lives. It's just the way it is.
1: Wonderful. No, there's nothing I can add to that that'll make it better. That was a great synopsis. Thank you. That was Book of Ecclesiastes, chapter 3, verse 1. Now, during July, the Bible Society Group invites you to join Bible Month and discover God's heart for one with 21 free resources. Join today at BibleMonth.nz.
0: Hey, we're going to have a look at a great quote next. It's from A.B. Simpson.

0: It's the David Crowder Band, We're the Shadows. You're on the Morning Sanctuary, and a very good morning to you. We're going to have a look now at a quote for you to ponder.
1: Yes, this is by a chap called A.B. Simpson, who said this back in the day. He is the Lord of our failures. What a quote to ponder today. A.B. Simpson said he is the Lord of our failures.
0: Yeah, so what do you unpack that, Lee?
1: Well, okay, I was talking to someone last night on the phone, and we're talking that this person is not yet a Christian, and they were asking me all these questions. And I was saying that, you know, I've made mistakes in my life, and God let me make those mistakes. He could have stopped me, but if he'd stopped me, I wouldn't have learned from them. So even though there were the mistakes back then, I've grown from them. So he does, I think that's what he's saying there, the Lord, you know, the Lord, he is the Lord of our failures, so he lets us make them, but to a point, to a certain point, you know? And he's always there underneath us, holding us, in case we get to right to the very bottom. That's my take on that one, yeah.
0: Right,
1: what
0: yeah.
1: About you?
0: I mean, I just feel like we do fail at times, and sometimes we can fail dramatically, spectacularly, and he's there for us, and he picks us up, and he helps us move forward. And those failures are a part of our history, but he doesn't let those failures define us. They don't have to define our future.
1: Yeah, yeah.
0: You know, he's with us, and he will support you through those times.
1: Nice.
0: Yeah.
1: Nice work. Well, coming up, we'll tell you more about Mr. A.B. Simpson.
0: This one is God Behind Bars Music. It's called Set Me Free.

0: Have you ever cried out? Has one of your children ever cried out? Have you heard a child cry out at the park? Help me, Mummy! Pick me up, Daddy! I've hurt my leg! Or at the shops wanting something and not allowed to get it? Or a baby on a plane when their ears are hurting? When we really need help, we cry out to someone, to anyone who is listening. In Psalm 107, it says, they cried out to the Lord and he healed them. They cried out to the Lord and he saved them. They cried out to the Lord and he delivered them out of their distress. If you're in a situation where you need help today or during this period of your life, then cry out to the one who is patiently waiting and longing to help you, Jesus Christ. He will help you.
1: This is Sanctuary, online at yoursanctuary.nz.

0: singing this is our revival anthem.
1: Rend Collective, that's Revival Anthem. You're on the Morning Sanctuary. Happy Tuesday to you. It is the 7th of the 7th today. Now, we just had a look at a quote from A.B. Simpson. He is the Lord of our failures. But who is A.B. Simpson?
2: Well, A.B. Simpson is Albert Benjamin Simpson, better known as A.B., was one of the most influential figures in late 19th century American evangelism. Now, he was born in Canada in 1843 and was so good he climbed the ranks to become a highly successful and prestigious Presbyterian minister, eventually landing a cushy, wealthy kind of pulpit job in New York City.
1: Right. But he became really unsettled by the status quo. And he looked out at the millions of working-class immigrants that were flooding into New York at the time, and he realised that the formal upper-class churches of his day were actively shutting them out. So, in a very radical move, he resigned from his comfortable position, and he went off to preach to the unchurched masses on the city docks.
2: What a man. Now, as he built this new inclusive, this inclusive ministry, Simpson underwent a series of profound personal shifts, including a physical healing from chronic heart condition, which is incredible. Now, these experiences shaped his core theology, which he called the fourfold gospel. He preached that Jesus Christ is four specific things to humanity. He is our Savior, our Sanctifier, our Healer, and our coming King.
1: And this framework was so powerful that it didn't just define his own work. It ultimately laid the theological foundations for modern Pentecostal and AOG denominations.
2: Fantastic. Love those guys. Now, but Simpson's true obsession actually was global missions. He famously believed that Christ's return was directly tied to the gospel reaching out to every corner of the earth. And to make this happen, he founded the first missionary training college in North America and established an organization that eventually became the Christian Missionary Alliance.
1: Wow, what a legacy. That's incredible.
2: Yeah, you know, you can just hearing that, you know, I was putting this together this morning, I was like, what a man. What a man. How, you know, there's so much in our present world of Christianity that is down to this guy, you know, being bold and realizing that the church wasn't, you know, serving the working class people.
1: Yeah, no, that's really amazing. That's good. So that's A.B. Simpson. And the quote that we looked at earlier was, he is the Lord of our failures. Next up, it's our wake up, shake up question.

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0: Christian Stanford with Beautiful Jesus. You're on the Morning Sanctuary with Lee and Nerida, and it's time to wake up. It is the wake up, shake up question. Great question designed to get your grey matter moving this morning.
1: And we've deliberately made it biblical in its composure. This is a biblical question for your wake up, shake up this morning. And it is, who suggested that Joseph interpret the dreams of Pharaoh? Now, who is it? Was it Potiphar? Was it the cupbearer? Was it Judah? Or was it the baker?
0: Not Lee Baker.
1: I'm not quite that old. I'm kind of like New Testament, but yeah, not Old Testament.
0: All right, so you can do A, B, C, or D.
1: It was, who suggested that Joseph interpret the dreams of Pharaoh? Was it Potiphar, A, B, the cupbearer, C, Judah, or D, the baker?
0: Okay, you've got one song to get your answer in on, and it's this one from Bethel Music and Jen Johnson, No One Like the Lord.

0: No one like the Lord. It's Bethel Music and Jen Johnson. Well, we're heading towards 7 o'clock, not far away at all. And it is time for the answer to our Wake Up Shake Up.
1: This is where we ask you a biblical-based question to kind of get your grey matter going first thing in the morning. So the question we posed was, who suggested that Joseph interpret the dreams of Pharaoh? Was it A, Potiphar, B, the cupbearer, C, Judah, or D, the baker?
0: Okay, well, interestingly enough, Lee, we haven't had the correct answer come through yet.
1: Okay.
0: So, the answer was B, the cupbearer.
1: Hey,
0: yeah.
1: Nice, okay.
0: So, if you do want to read the story, refresh your memory, it's in Genesis 41, verses 12 to 13, so do check it out. But can you imagine it? Going up to the Pharaoh and saying, I can interpret your dream. That would be rather terrifying.
1: Yeah. So was that in the hard basket, that one there, do you reckon?
0: Oh, I don't know.
1: Or was it to this time of morning, maybe?
0: Maybe.
1: Yeah.
0: I don't know.
1: Let's do one tomorrow. It's really easy. Really
0: not
1: easy.
0: Not too easy.
1: You don't like too easy.
0: Well, then
1: do you?
0: Because the grey matter doesn't need to get moving, does it?
1: Fair enough.
0: Hey, coming up, we do have news, sport, and weather, and a great song from Charity Gale with I Believe.
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9: In this update, our government is expressing deep concerns about China testing a nuclear-capable missile in the South Pacific. It launched the long-range ballistic test missile yesterday, just hours after warning New Zealand of its plans. A person trapped in their car in floodwaters in Lyford near Hanmer Springs, with fire and emergency waiting for equipment to get them out. North Canterbury and Marlborough are under red rain warnings until tomorrow, while northern Marlborough, inland Canterbury and Tasman are covered by an orange warning. The finance minister expects a countdown to rescinding fuel payments will begin this week. The $50 financial boost for some families was to last a year, or until the price of 91 octane petrol drops below $3 a litre for four consecutive weeks. Donald Trump says FIFA has made the right decision to suspend the ban for US striker Flo Balogun. The 25-year-old was set to miss today's game against Belgium after being given a red card in his previous match. That's news.
3: News brought to you by Musgroves, building, renovating and reusing for over 50 years.
8: Sanctuary Sport.
9: In sport, Belgian football authorities look poised to fight against the controversial inclusion of US striker Balogun right up until kickoff of today's round of 16 World Cup football match. FIFA has dismissed Belgium's eligibility challenge as inadmissible. Australian fifth seed Alex de Minaur is rejected after a heavy fourth-round defeat at Wimbledon. He's lost in straight sets to Italy's Flavio Cavoli, including a relinquished 5-2 lead in the second set to go down in a tiebreaker.
10: To fall short constantly, you start doubting yourself. You start doubting whether you're going to be able to break through and kind of take it to the next step.
9: That's sport. I'm Jodie Gill.
8: Sanctuary weather.
11: Good morning. Here's your weather forecast for today. Northland, Auckland, Waikato, Coromandel, Bay of Plenty. Showers, some heavy and possibly thundery with hail, but dry for Waikato early on. Gisborne and Hawke's Bay are partly cloudy with a few showers, possibly heavy north of Gisborne City. Waitomo to Manawatu, including the central high country, partly cloudy for you today. Honafanua to Wellington, periods of rain, possibly heavy about the eastern ranges. For Wairarapa, Nelson, Marlborough and Canterbury, periods of heavy rain, especially from Marlborough, easing in Canterbury from the afternoon, and snow possible down to or up to above 400 metres in southern Canterbury in the morning. For Buller and Fiordland, scattered rain in Buller, clearing from the afternoon. Fine elsewhere, apart from some high cloud for Grey and Westland. Severe gale, southeasterlies in exposed Grey and Westland valleys. And finally, Otago and Southland, mostly cloudy with drizzle at times about eastern Otago and Southland.
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1: Genesis 1 verse 1. 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

0: Tim Nuffield and Audrey Assad, that's Cornerstone. Good morning, Atamaria, no mai, haere mai. Lovely to have your company on your Tuesday. It is the 7th of the 7th, 7th of July. I love it when it lines up like that.
1: Yeah, there's a name for that, actually. And now, hey, you know what? I've got a gift for you.
0: Oh,
1: because we love a gift, don't we? Yes. Everyone loves a gift. Yesterday, I was at Manukau Baptist in Lambie Drive, Manukau City. Hey, good morning, Andy. Bumped into Andy, a friend of the show, came in, and lovely to meet him. Now, when I was there, I came back with something for you. There you go. There's a leaflet for you.
0: Oh, yes.
1: Yeah, what's that leaflet about?
0: Is how to listen to Sanctuary, how to connect to a Bluetooth speaker.
1: Well, it's not just a leaflet. There you go, miss. There's a present for you.
0: Okay, all right.
1: What's in the wee box I've got for you?
0: Thinking that it is a Bluetooth speaker.
1: Not just any Bluetooth speaker.
0: And it's got Sanctuary on it. It's got a nice wooden kind of outside, which is very contemporary.
1: Bamboo. That is bamboo. So it's a branded little Bluetooth speaker.
0: It's beautiful.
1: Now, that's a gift for you, but we've got a couple of hundred more of those as gifts. So next week we're going to be doing Digital Week, and in a few days' time we'll tell you how you're going to do this. But we've got these free ones we would like to give you, to bless you for Digital Week next week. A Bluetooth speaker to go with your app. So
0: Very nice.
1: To follow.
0: Oh, details next week on how you can get these beautiful Bluetooth speakers. They are very nice.
1: We've got about 200 or 300 of them, and we'd like to bless our audience with them. We've not quite worked out the mechanics of how we're going to do that, but they're free, and we'll know next week.
0: Yeah.
1: Yeah.
0: Details next week. Awesome. Hey, coming up for you this morning, we have got our quarter to question.
1: Also, we've got Mr. Paul Sorry coming in talking about worship.
0: Yeah, and next, though, I have scored somewhere free to stay, and you just have to guess my free view. See what we did there? That's next. Here's Maverick City Music with In The Room.

0: Maverick City Music, it's in the room. A very good morning to you. Lovely to have your company. You are listening in to the Morning Sanctuary with Lee and Nerida.
1: Now, Nerida, we are now on Freeview Channel 56, which is amazing. I just came up with a phrase, you never know till you give it a go.
0: That's right. Actually, okay. Can I just say, we got a lovely email from Jamie yesterday.
1: Yes.
0: Thanks for your email. She sent a whole bunch of photos of her toddler dancing in front of the TV while Sanctuary was playing.
1: Yeah. That's cool. So it's on. It's free. It's Freeview. It's on your TVs. So it's on Channel 56. So you never know till you give it a go. Just go, you know, you may have a radio already or whatever, but just try it. Channel 56. It's totally free. Now, because of this, we're going to play a game. And we've called it Freeview. See what we did there? So Nerida has scored a free trip to somewhere around the world, and she's going to look out the window and tell us what she can see.
0: All right, well, I pulled back the curtains, and wow, what a view. So I can see a massive, beautiful Gothic clock tower, and it's got a four-face dial as well. That's pretty impressive. There's also this really huge, slow-moving, I guess you'd call it an observation wheel, and it's kind of rotating around, and that's on the other side of the river. And then I can also see these double-decker buses driving all over the place as well. So that's what I can see this morning. It's outstanding.
1: Well, that's Nerida's Freeview. Okay, Freeview. So where is Nerida? 8168, the keyword sanctuary. You can tell us where Nerida's Freeview is this morning. 8168, the keyword sanctuary.
0: Yes, and up for grabs is...
1: I will put up a... I'll take your name and I'll give you a Bluetooth speaker next week.
0: Oh, yeah.
1: Oh, I'm up the games there, haven't I? Ooh. Up the ante.
0: Okay, so the phone number is 0800-355-455. And you can text in on 8168 with the first word sanctuary. This one's at Brooke Lidget Wood with the water.

0: Brooke Lidgetwood with the water. 20 past seven, you're listening in to The Morning Sanctuary. Lovely to be with you on your Tuesday. Now, I have got a fabulous view this morning.
1: Yeah, so this is our new game, Freeview, because we are now on Channel 56 on Freeview. So you never know till you give it a go. So I encourage you to listen to Sanctuary on Channel 56 on Freeview. So, Nerida, you scored a free trip somewhere around the world and you've got a free view of somewhere. Where are you by these clues?
0: All right. Well, I've opened up the curtains this morning and I tell you, Lee, it's spectacular. I'm looking at a really big Gothic clock tower. It's got four faces on the clock. Mm-hmm. There's also, across the river, there's a really slow-moving observation wheel. And there's lots of double-decker buses all over the place, just everywhere. Okay. Yeah, so that's what I'm looking at this morning. So where am I? Well, let's ask Jessica, shall we? Hello, Jessica.
2: Hi, are you in London?
0: I am in London.
1: Oh, wow.
0: Well done.
1: Well done, Jessica.
0: Have you been to London?
2: No.
0: One day you might get there.
2: It's no.
0: No? You have no interest? Fair enough. That's
1: you
0: okay.
1: You never, never know. But also, Jessica, have you listened to Sanctuary on Freeview yet?
2: Yeah, I have. It's weird because there's nothing on the TV. It's just all black, even though there's music in the background.
1: Yeah.
0: Yeah, that's what I have as well on my TV.
1: It's a radio feed, so it's a radio feed coming through the TV. Yeah. Like, believe me, you do not want to see what's going on in the studios. Like, as it's kind of, me kind of picking my nose and stuff like that. Nope, just stick with a black screen and the wonderful music.
0: Yeah, that's right.
2: Okay.
0: All right. Well, Lee is going to send you out a Bluetooth speaker next week. So just hold the line, Jessica. We'll make sure we've got your details correct. But well done.
2: Awesome.
0: It is London.
1: Yes, so that was our Freeview competition. So Channel 56 on Freeview. Please, please, give it a go. It sounds so good.
0: Yes, fabulous. All right, so coming up, we've got Paul Sorey coming into the studio. I believe we're talking about worship today, which is good because we are a worship station.

You're listening to Sanctuary. We're a Christian radio station. Maybe today you're listening and you're not sure where you stand. Maybe you're on the fence weighing it up. We believe that God isn't looking for perfection or a finished product. He's looking for a heart that's open to the possibility of Him. If you're feeling like the door is closed or you need to have it all figured out, here's a simple truth from Romans. If you confess with your mouth that Jesus is Lord and believe in your heart that God raised Him from the dead, you will be saved. If you're ready to step off that fence and see what happens, pray this. Jesus, I don't have all the answers, but I'm reaching out. I believe you are who you say you are. Come into my life, forgive my past, and show me how to follow you. Amen. No matter where you are on that journey, we're glad you're here.

0: That's Influence Music and Jonathan David with Jesus. You're on the Morning Sanctuary. Lovely to have you here, Atamaria. Now, in studio, I have Pastor Paul Sorey. Good morning.
1: Good morning.
0: Lovely to have you back again,
1: it's
0: Paul.
1: It's great. Always great to be here.
0: Now, today, we're going to be talking about worship, which I love because this is a worship station, so it seems quite fitting to
1: very
0: me.
1: Very fitting.
0: Yes. So, worship, very important, isn't it?
1: It really is. I think worship is that thing where it really changes and molds your heart. It realigns everything with God and God's heart. It's important to do.
0: Yeah, it is. And sometimes you just don't feel like it. You know, when you're at church and maybe there's, I don't know, maybe you've had a late night, maybe you're in a good state, bad state, but sometimes your brain just isn't there and you just, look, I know I'm going to say it, you just can't be bothered.
1: It's so true.
0: Yeah.
1: I know. You almost have to do the legwork and you have to lead yourself into worship and almost conjure up all these things. We were talking about the Apostle Paul when he's writing to the church in Philippi, Philippians 4 verse 8. And he's basically saying whatever's true, whatever's good, whatever's awesome, noble, if anything is praiseworthy, think about such things. Mm. So it's almost lead yourself into a place where you look at God and you worship. It takes a bit of work, though.
0: Well, it does, doesn't it? So you have to actually do something yourself. God isn't going to just suddenly change the environment for you to be able to fit into that. It's like, I'm going to take the first step and yeah. God will meet me there.
1: Absolutely.
0: Yeah.
1: I think a lot of the Psalms, when you read the Psalms, you see the psalmist really naming their situation that they're in. So Psalm 42, verse 5 says, "Why, my soul, are you so downcast? Why so disturbed within me?"
0: Mm.
1: And he's kind of naming where he is. He's kind of in the valley. And then he says, almost speaking to his heart, "Put your hope in God, for I will yet praise my Saviour and my God." So he's basically leading himself from a valley up to a mountaintop.
0: Yeah.
1: And remembering God, remembering the good things and journeying with him.
0: Yeah, and sometimes that's a really nice picture or reminder that, you know, like you've just said, we have to lead ourselves into it. So if our hearts are feeling a bit flat or whatever, then to actually take that step, turn some worship music on and open your heart to him.
1: Yeah, it's true.
0: Yeah.
1: And there is a choice there, isn't there? It's, you know, if you're feeling down, if you're feeling, you know, low or whatever, you can go down a rabbit warren of listening to songs that connect, that are maybe a bit more melancholy, a bit more like connect with how you're feeling. They're recorded in the minor chords or something, you
0: yeah,
1: know?
0: Yeah, yeah.
1: Or you can choose to say, oh, no, I'm going to go to the other playlist that I've created that's my favourite worship songs that mean something, and then set that hair running within your head and your heart.
0: Mm.
1: And it gets you to a different place.
0: Yeah, it really does. And of course, there's, you know, worship at church, there's worship in your home, but there's the opportunity to worship everywhere.
1: Yeah. I did a talk recently and I was just counting the different places that I've had the privilege and opportunity of leading worship. So I've led worship, yes, in church, but in schools, in cafes. I've led worship in a prison. I've led worship in a psychiatric ward. I've led prison in a town centre. Lots of different places and different responses from people as they see and encounter you leading and worship or singing to God.
0: So tell us what it was like in the prison, for example.
1: Yeah, the prison was an interesting one. So I was helping to lead an alpha course in a prison, but part of it was some songs of worship, and it was in the chapel. So the buzzer kind of goes off. It's like, and then all the prisoners, all the inmates are allowed to go and find somewhere to sort of be. And one of them options was the chapel. And it was filled. It was packed. And often in those moments, you're filled with a room full of people who were already in a place of, well, I've made a mistake. I need God. I need forgiveness. I need a second chance. So you're starting from a really good place. And actually, some of the guys belting out Amazing Grace felt really poignant and powerful because they're in that space of knowing that they need a savior.
0: Yeah, that's right. What an amazing opportunity to be in a prison and to kind of see prisoners kind of where they're at and just searching for something new. For God.
1: Absolutely.
0: Yeah.
1: And I think God loves it. I think, you know, God loves the honest rawness, looking at the Psalms of just naming, this is where I'm at. But Lord, I'm fixing my eyes on you. My trajectory is going to be towards you. I'm going to become like you by worship and allowing you to change my heart. I had a short story, but I was going through a difficult time growing up, and as a teenager, with all the teenage problems and thoughts that you have and trying to make sense of the world. But my parents' marriage was actually breaking down as well. It was a difficult time for us as a family. And I remember in the middle of the night struggling to sleep, and I would go and get a guitar. Mm. It wasn't amplified. It was an electric guitar with no amp, so it didn't make a noise. I grabbed my guitar, a hymn book, and a candle. It feels quite Anglican, doesn't it? But I'd go downstairs in the middle of the night. Everyone was asleep, and I would just light a candle, get a guitar, and I'd sing some songs to God in the night and worship in the middle of the night. Nobody knew. I didn't tell anybody. Then this guest speaker came to the church, and he was praying over people. He'd never met my family. He'd never been to the church. He didn't know my situation. He'd never met my mum or my dad. He certainly hadn't met me. And then he prayed for me, and he said, "I feel like God is saying, I see and hear your songs in the night, and I love them."
0: Oh, wow. How incredible to just be seen and known.
1: Love that.
0: That's awesome. Well, thanks for coming in, Paul. Always good to chat worship with you. Here's at Caleb and John, Hallelujah Feeling. We'll catch you next week.

0: Over winter, many of the trees in our garden look like they're dead, just brown, barren sticks with no evidence of life. If I didn't understand the seasons, I would lose hope that they would ever bud or flower again. Those trees in our garden may look dead, but they're still firmly planted in the ground, drawing nourishment from the soil, the sun and the rain, and it's only a matter of time till the buds will appear again. We need to know there are many seasons in our Christian life that can feel barren, that there is no hope of change. Maybe you need hope today, so stay firmly planted, and in time, things will change. My prayer for you is that God, the source of hope, will fill you completely with joy and peace as you trust in Him. Mahara ki tō tātou atua, e tēnei rā. Remember God today. I'm Alison Shaw.
1: This is Sanctuary.

0: Remnant House, Count It All Joy. Well, we are on the way to 8 o'clock and we're not quite at quarter two yet. It is 7:43. However, it is time for the quarter two quiz. So this is a general knowledge, sort of current events type of question. You've got one song to get your answer in for this one.
1: Now, if you've watched the news, you'll know that there's a bit of a heat wave going on, especially over in Europe. Like, it's been pretty grim for them, hasn't it, those guys?
0: So hot, yeah.
1: Yeah, so hot. So, we would like to know, can you name the river that Europeans are swimming in to cool off that, up until recently, was quite polluted?
0: Okay. All right. What is the name of the river that Europeans are now swimming in that couldn't swim in before?
1: Yeah.
0: You can text in on 8168 with the first word sanctuary, or you can give us a call 0800 355 455.

0: Hello there. Hey, Nerida, how are you doing? What are you up to over there?
1: Yeah, great.
0: Nerida's not very well
1: doing
0: today.
1: Doing great.
0: She's got a bit of a flu
1: bug.
0: The
1: song just ended very abruptly and it caught me off guard. It is the Morning Sanctuary and you are with Lee and Nerida. It is 7:47 and it's time for the answer to our quarter two quiz.
0: Now, the question we asked was, in 2013... Okay, there's a river that was polluted, but the Europeans right now are swimming in a particular river in a capital city that was highly polluted, but they're trying to cool down. But what was the name of the river that they're swimming in right now?
1: That's right. So it was once polluted and now it's perfectly fine to swim in. The name of the river is the Seine.
0: The Seine.
1: In Paris. Paris, yeah. In France.
0: Now, I mentioned 2013 accidentally because that was when the Paris Triathlon was going on and they had to cancel it because there was the Seine had this bug in it, and the bug was, if you got the bug, actually, it was driving people a little bit crazy. It was making them insane. Insane?
1: Got
0: in
1: it.
0: In the river, in the same.
1: I got it, yeah, we got it.
0: You just see Nerida's face right now.
1: Well, look, if you're going to be talking bugs, it was probably E. coli because the riverside homes were not even connected to the sewer pipes.
0: Crazy, crazy.
1: Crazy, all right?
0: Yeah.
1: So it was the mayor, Anne Hidalgo. She decided that she was going to do something about this so that they could have the Olympics hosted there. And so €1 billion later, they overhauled the wastewater treatment and they also connected thousands of riverside homes to the sewer network for the first time. Can you believe it?
0: Nerida's not happy about that, are you, Nerida?
1: All that sewage going into the river. Ooh.
0: Yeah.
1: Gosh. Yeah. Ooh, no thanks. Anyway, it's all nice and clean now, so
0: brilliant.
1: People can swim in it, which is great because
0: lovely jubbly.
1: It is very, very hot.
0: Yep.
1: We've got news, sport and weather coming up shortly, as well as a great track from Equippers Worship. It's called Fall Afresh.
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2: In this update, an international relations expert is questioning New Zealand's quick response to a Chinese Pacific missile test and not to similar actions by the US. The government's expressing concern after China launched a long-range ballistic test missile in the South Pacific yesterday with little warning. Otago University international relations expert Robert Patman says it's unwelcome, but points out the US also conducts tests in the Pacific in March and May. A person's been trapped in their car by floodwaters near North Canterbury's Hammer Springs since 3 this morning. Fire and emergency is working to get them out. That area and Marlborough are still under a red rain warning, making driving conditions dangerous. But there's a silver lining. The heavy snow has come just in time for school holiday skiing. Alarm bells over domestic violence abuses, increasing use of cheap technology to track their victims. Frontline crisis workers warn easily accessible GPS trackers are being hidden in children's belongings, vehicles, and other personal items. That's news.
0: News brought to you by Musgroves, building, renovating, and reusing for over 50 years.
1: Sanctuary Sport.
2: In sport, to a marathon fourth round match on Wimbledon Centre Court on Disney Plus.
3: He can't believe it. The Cinderella story continues for the British wildcard after Ferry.
2: Ferries prevailed over veteran Grigor Dimitrov in a tense 5 sets and a match just shy of 4 hours. The 23-year-old was pushed right to the end, winning 10-7 in a six-soaring match tiebreaker. Job done for the Tall Blacks in the first round of Basketball World Cup qualifying. They finished second in their group behind Australia with a 129-75 thrashing of Guam in Auckland. New Zealand's expanded qualifying group for the final round will feature Jordan, Iran and Syria. That's sport. I'm Jodie Gill.
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5: Good morning. Here's your weather forecast for today. Northland, Auckland, Waikato, Coromandel, and Bay of Plenty. Showers, some heavy and possibly thundery with hail, but dry for Waikato early on. Gisborne and Hawke's Bay are partly cloudy with a few showers, possibly heavy north of Gisborne City. Waitomo to Manawatu, including the central high country, partly cloudy for you today. Honafanua to Wellington, periods of rain, possibly heavy about the eastern ranges. For Wairarapa, Nelson, Marlborough and Canterbury, periods of heavy rain, especially from Marlborough, easing in Canterbury from the afternoon, and snow possible down to or up to above 400 metres in southern Canterbury in the morning. For Buller and Fiordland, scattered rain in Buller, clearing from the afternoon. Fine elsewhere, apart from some high cloud for Grey and Westland. Severe gale, southeasterlies in exposed Grey and Westland valleys. And finally, Otago and Southland, mostly cloudy with drizzle at times about eastern Otago and Southland.
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1: Romans 8 verse 39. No power in the sky above or on the earth below, indeed nothing in all creation, will ever be able to separate us from the love of God that is revealed in Christ Jesus our Lord.
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0: It's Leland with Waymaker. Good morning. Lovely to have your company. Ate Maria, no mai, haere mai. Welcome on into the morning sanctuary with Nerida and Lee.
1: Oh, sorry, Nerida, you've got a little bit of a crumb there on your lip, just to rush out there. Someone's just enjoyed an Afghan biscuit, so much so that I secretly filmed Nerida eating it, and I've just put it up on our Facebook page.
0: As you do. Thanks very much, Lee. Afghan biscuits, because a big thanks to Chloe. She met up with Lizzie on the road trip last week. So the road trip was to help listeners figure out how they can listen digitally.
1: Mm.
0: And Chloe had a nice gift for the sanctuary announcers. And so one of those gifts was chocolate Afghans. Yeah. I'm just going to say they were outstanding, delicious.
1: Nerida, I'm just looking around the desk. You've had one. Where's mine? Did you not get me
0: it's
1: one?
0: It's out in the office.
1: Oh,
0: Lee.
1: Mate. I would have loved one of those.
0: Oh, they are really, really nice. So anyway, big thanks to Chloe.
1: Thanks,
0: really
1: Chloe.
0: Appreciate that. Yeah. I mean, she went to all that trouble of buying different things and baking and everything.
1: Yeah,
0: it's
1: yeah.
0: really nice. Really appreciated.
1: And you went all that trouble to get two. No, sorry, just one biscuit. Just one biscuit.
0: Yeah, yeah.
1: Oh, never mind.
0: Well, you know, it's breakfast time.
1: Okay, today we're looking at, in Christian history, about a Catholic plot to assassinate King Charles, and a grim story, but there's a reason behind why I want to share this today.
0: Okay. Well, next up, it is Tuesday, otherwise known as Tease Day here at Sanctuary, and it's your chance to win some Sanctuary tea with a mystery sound, so that...

0: with Song of Hope. You're on the Morning Sanctuary with Nerida and Lee, coming up to 8:15. And this is your opportunity to win some Sanctuary tea.
1: Yeah, because it's now renamed Tea's Day, because we have this beautiful, specially blended for us, Sanctuary tea that you cannot buy in the shops. So we're going to tease you with a sound effect. And if you can guess what this sound effect is, you will score yourselves some Sanctuary breakfast tea.
0: Exactly. So the phone number to call up on is 0800 355 455. You can text as well, 8168, with the first word Sanctuary. Have a listen to the sound and see if you know what it might be. Here we go.
1: Now that is hard, because I thought I had a guess while you played that to me, and I was way wrong. I was wrong. I was very wrong. Yeah. So, any clues, yes. Nerida? Any clues? Come on.
0: It's something that. What is this whining?
1: Oh, we're chalk and cheese. Like, I'd be like, I would give everybody a prize. You're like, no. People got to work for it. So
0: I don't say that.
1: A little clue.
0: It is something that you would find in your house.
1: Okay. All right. Okay.
0: Should we have another listen?
1: Yeah. That's right. Because, I do have a combine harvester in my house.
0: If you think you know what it is, give us a call, 0800 355 455, or text 8168 with the first word Sanctuary. This one is consumed by fire. It's Hill to Die On.

0: consumed by fire. That is Hill to Die On. It's Tuesday here on the Morning Sanctuary with Lee and Nerida. What that means is we have some tea to give away.
1: And the way that you can win this is we play you a sound and we tease you with this sound and you've got to guess what it is and you can call, text us on 8168, the keyword sanctuary. Now, Nerida, you've got a sound. You say it's in the house.
0: Yes,
1: okay,
0: it is.
1: Is this like a 1920s house? The sound of it sounds really like industrial.
0: Wouldn't say so.
1: Okay, so it's still in modern houses,
0: yeah,
1: this thing.
0: Yeah, modern houses.
1: Yeah, yeah. But this sounds like it's like coal-fired, this sound effect.
0: No,
1: you've got.
0: No.
1: It's not coal-fired.
0: No,
1: okay.
0: Nothing like that.
1: Okay, so it's in the house, it's contemporary. All right, we'll try it. Let's play it. Let's
0: have
1: a listen.
0: Okay, here we go.
1: So it's not steam-driven.
0: No, it does sound like a train. It's not a train. It's something that you'd find in your house. You'd probably use it semi-regularly or regularly.
1: Regularly,
0: depending how large your household is.
1: Okay.
0: If you think you know what it is, get in touch because we do have a special blend of tea to give away made especially for Sanctuary listeners. That's why we call it Tea's Day.
1: Mm.
0: So the phone number is 0800 355 455. Or you can flick us a text. It's 8168. First word sanctuary.

0: Micah Tyler with God Did It. You're on the Morning Sanctuary with Lee and Nerida. Now, we have got some special blend of tea to give away this morning. It's called Tease Day, where we tease you with a sound. If you know what the sound is, you need to call up because you may well be winning for yourself the special tea.
1: And this one absolutely flummoxed me. I had no idea. I thought it was a combine harvester, a tractor, something like that. But you said it's, you know, in modern homes. So
0: yes. All right. We'll have a little listen. Muriel thought it might be a cake mixer.
1: Oh, okay.
0: Marie thought it might be a sewing machine.
1: Oh, yeah, it does sound like that.
0: It does, yes. But we do have Brad on the line. Hello, Brad.
2: Good morning. How are you?
0: Very good, Brad. What do you think the mystery sound is?
2: With a family of six, I think that sounds like a washing machine on a spin cycle.
0: Oh, yes,
1: well
0: it is.
1: Done.
0: See, when you know, then it's like, oh, yeah, it does sound like that.
1: Can you play again then? So,
0: oh, okay, yeah, all right.
1: Give it a play. Okay.
0: That definitely sounds like a washing machine on spin.
1: Used by a family of six,
0: Brad will be very familiar.
1: So who's mainly in charge of the washing machine in your house?
2: We share it pretty evenly, really. Yeah.
1: Good man.
2: Yeah, the older kids are now old enough to do their own, which is good.
0: Oh, that's so great, isn't it?
1: Wow, that's so good. Yeah. So you got four kids?
2: Four kids, yes.
1: Wow, that's so good.
0: That's really nice.
1: That's really nice, yeah.
2: Most of the time it's nice. There are occasions.
1: That's what I say, a good, honest parenting, eh? That's really, yeah.
0: Good, honest
1: parenting. About it. Yeah, it is. It can be tough at times. So.
0: Yeah. All right, Brad, well, you are the winner this morning, so just hold there and we'll get some details and send some tea.
1: Well, it's called Tea Day.
0: It's tea, yes. We'll send some tea out to you.
2: Awesome, thank you.
0: Yeah, just hold the line, Brad.
1: Well done.
0: So here we go.
1: It was a washing machine.
0: It was a washing machine.
1: I didn't know that was the one. Wow.
0: Yeah, crazy, eh?
1: Mm.
0: Hey, coming up, we are going to have a look at what happened on today in Christian history. So that is going to be just after 8:30. Here's Bill Wickham and Pat Barrett. Praise the Lord forever.

0: Do emotions play a special role in your life? Sometimes emotions actually trigger us at random moments because something's happened. Every emotion is in fact an invitation to have a conversation with your father. Let me say that again. Every emotion is an invitation to have a conversation with your father. And I heard this from a preacher friend of mine. It changed my approach because when I'm angry, mad, disheartened, I know I can have an actual conversation with my father and ask him, God, what are you trying to do? What are you trying to expose me to? And that, my friend, is kingdom. That, my friend, is when you start to invite the Holy Spirit in deep places in your life to address root issues. You and I get to heal quicker and feel more free when we have conversations with our father. It's Joshua Singh, and I want to help you grow in your faith. So let's connect on joshuasingh.com.
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0: Worship Initiative on the Morning Sanctuary with Nerida and Lee. That's called Abide. Well, today is the 7th of the 7th, and we're going to have a look at what happened on today in Christian history.
1: Well, Nerida, I've chosen this one specifically to get one over on you.
0: Oh, yeah?
1: Yeah, because in 1681, the last Catholic martyr was martyred at Tyburn in London.
0: Okay.
1: Now, his name was Oliver Plunkett. He was the Roman Catholic Archbishop of Armagh and the primate of all Ireland, a very, very important person. And this is really unfair that he was executed on this day because there was a plot. It was made up to kind of, you know, say they were going to assassinate King Charles II. It was all made up just so they could, you know, persecute the Catholics at the time.
0: Right.
1: So it's called the Popish Plot. It wasn't true, but he was convicted of high treason and was martyred on this day in England.
0: Wow, poor guy. Yeah, that's terrible.
1: Poor guy was martyred, but the Irish managed to smuggle out his decapitated head.
0: Oh, gosh.
1: Yeah, and they put it in a church in Drogheda in Ireland.
0: Okay.
1: Yep. And now, have you been to Drogheda in Ireland?
0: No, but yes, you have.
1: Yes, finally, I've got somewhere that you haven't been.
0: Oh, there's quite a few places that you've been that I haven't.
1: So I've been to this church in Drogheda, and I've seen Oliver Plunkett's head inside this glass case.
0: Wow.
1: It's really grim.
0: I'm sure it is.
1: Yeah, it's pretty grim. I saw it like maybe 30 years ago, and I was looking at it, oh, that's really grim. But so all the skin is still there, but it's all gone crinkly now. It's essentially what I see myself now in the mirror when I look in the mirror in the morning. It's like, oh, I look like Oliver Plunkett. But yeah, so it was today that he was the last Catholic martyr in the UK.
0: Oh, wow. Okay. Yeah,
1: and you've not been there.
0: No, I haven't been there. Hey, coming up, we will tell you where the Auckland workshops are going to be this week. Here's Tim Hughes with everything.

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It's nice to know that at the end of the day, you can wind down with evening devotion with Kathy Jenke. 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Weeknights 7 to midnight. It's your evening devotion.

0: Rescue Me, We the Kingdom. You're on the Morning Sanctuary with Lee and Nerida. We're heading towards 9 o'clock. Now, we have had various workshops going on around the whole entire country. A couple of weeks ago, Kathy was in the South Island. Last week, Lizzie was in the North Island. 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No more. So if you are listening on an AM frequency, this is your opportunity now to figure out how to listen to Sanctuary.
1: Now, yesterday I popped down to Manukau City Baptist and joined the team down there for Auckland South. Now, our young chap, Shannon, was there, who is from the IT department. He knows everything about, if you've got questions about Bluetooth, about Freeview, about the app, this young chap is so across it. And he will be there with the rest of the team tomorrow at the Eastgate Christian Centre from 10:30 to 11:30. Now, Shannon can answer all your questions, and they've got some speakers to give away if you want to go along there, and lots of other little goodies. And then there's North Auckland on the 9th of July at Glenfield Baptist between 10 and 11:30, and Auckland West at the Te Atatū South Community Centre on the 16th of July, 1 till 2:30. Mm. All these details are on the website. Yep.
0: Yeah, brilliant. Yeah, so if you missed some of that, then do head to our website. It's yoursanctuary.nz. So these are the last of the workshops. They're all based in Auckland. So as Lee said, he did South Auckland yesterday. Tomorrow is East Auckland. Then the next day is North Auckland. Next week is West. So head to the website, yoursanctuary.nz, to find out all of the details.
1: And
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1: The latest from around New Zealand and around the globe. 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
2: In this update, a view it's likely a coincidence that China tested a nuclear-capable missile in the South Pacific the same day Australia and Fiji signed a security alliance. It launched the long-range ballistic test yesterday, just hours after warning New Zealand of its plans. Former Defence Minister Wayne Mapp says he doesn't think the test had much to do with the agreement. A person's been rescued after spending 4 hours trapped in a car by floodwaters near Hanmer Springs this morning. A rare red heavy rain warning remains in force for parts of North Canterbury and Marlborough until tomorrow. Meanwhile, at least 260 homes across the west coast are without electricity as the region's battered by strong winds. Parts of State Highway 6 are closed due to fallen trees. A state of emergency remains for Waitaki, with police telling motorists to drive to the conditions as freezing temperatures and damp may cause black ice. Snow is also closed State Highway 8 from Fairlie to Lake Pukaki. That's news.
3: News brought to you by Musgroves, building, renovating and reusing for over 50 years.
4: Sanctuary Sport.
2: In sport, a sense of unease from some former American footballers amid the Flo Balogun red card controversy at the World Cup. US President Donald Trump's confirmed he phoned FIFA boss Gianni Infantino to discuss the matter before Balogun's automatic one-match ban was thrown out. He's free to play against Belgium in the round of 16 today. Former USA goalkeeper Brad Friedel has told Talk Sport it's an awful look.
5: For the administration to go out and publicly acknowledge that they influence this, I just don't think it's a winnable situation for anyone. The one person who comes out of this with a huge amount of dignity is the player, Balogun.
2: The Tall Blacks have dealt to Guam 129-75 in their Basketball World Cup qualifier on Auckland's North Shore. New Zealand's finished second in its qualifying group and advances to the next stage. That's sport. I'm Jodie Gill.
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6: Good morning, here's your weather forecast for today. Northland, Auckland, Waikato, Coromandel, Bay of Plenty. Showers, some heavy and possibly thundery with hail, but dry for Waikato early on. Gisborne and Hawke's Bay are partly cloudy with a few showers, possibly heavy north of Gisborne City. Waitomo to Manawatu, including the central high country, partly cloudy for you today. Horowhenua to Wellington, periods of rain, possibly heavy about the eastern ranges. For Wairarapa, Nelson, Marlborough and Canterbury, periods of heavy rain, especially from Marlborough, easing in Canterbury from the afternoon, and snow possible down to or up to above 400 metres in southern Canterbury in the morning. For Buller and Fiordland, scattered rain in Buller, clearing from the afternoon. Fine elsewhere, apart from some high cloud for Grey and Westland. Severe gale southeasterlies in exposed Grey and Westland valleys. And finally, Otago and Southland, mostly cloudy with drizzle at times about eastern Otago and Southland.
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4: John 14, verse 27. I am leaving you with a gift, peace of mind and heart. And the peace I give is a gift the world cannot give. 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

0: Jordan Feliz with The River. Well, good morning. Auntie Maria, no mai, haere mai. Lovely to have your company. I'm Nerida, and I'm here with my associate, Lee Baker.
1: your junior associate. Junior, yeah. Minor, yeah.
0: It's the school holidays, in case you haven't noticed. Which means that in the office, there are a lot of little people around.
1: Oh, there ever. Yesterday, there were some kids around. I was like, saying to Nerida, they got their feet on the sofa in there. Should I go and tell them off?
0: No, we don't tell people off for things like
1: okay,
0: that.
1: Okay. I was going to go and say, would you do that at home? I was just saying that classic line, you know.
0: But there are lots of little people around. The traffic around Auckland is a little bit different as well. So if you are at home with kids and it's all wet, our thoughts are with you because I know that's tough.
1: Yeah. It must be quite tough. As you're trying to remember back, yeah.
0: Time to do some baking.
1: Yeah.
0: Arts and crafts. Go to the museum.
1: Yes, there's loads of those. So yeah, whatever you're doing, have fun doing it.
0: Yeah, exactly. Hey, coming up, we have got the word for you today, closer to 8:30.
1: And I'm going to look at a place of prayer around the world. A very, very famous place indeed.
0: Here's Phil Wickham, House of the Lord.

0: This is Susie Holt with Chocolate and God. In Joshua 4, it says, "For the priests bearing the ark stood in the midst of the Jordan until everything was finished that the Lord commanded Joshua, and the people passed over in haste." Okay, I have to admit, when I was reading this story once again, I thought to myself, I would have passed over in haste too with that huge wall of water standing there. Why do we do that? Why is it that even just reading this story, I can look at it and think that I would have been a bit intimidated by the water, even though God had just told them what he was going to do? We have situations in our lives all the time where God says he is going to do something and we get just a few steps into it and we begin to question everything. Why? It seems as though we need to learn to trust him more by continuing to grow in our walk with him. Ladies, let's do something together and take the 30-day challenge and be in the Word every day. Join my friend Janet for her daily devotional. You can subscribe for free at chocolateandgod.com.
1: This is Sanctuary.

0: That's Aidan King and Benjamin William Hastings with Hollow Grave. Good morning. Nice to be with you. You're on the Morning Sanctuary with Nerida and Lee. We're going to have a look at a quote for you to ponder as you go about your day.
1: Yeah, so this is by a chap called A.B. Simpson. And he said this: he is the Lord of our failures. So true.
0: Mm.
1: He is the Lord of our failures.
0: Yeah, I mean, sometimes we do fail, don't we? Quite spectacularly sometimes and dramatically. And if we let it, it can define us. You know, we start going through our days and weeks believing that we've failed at this epic thing and it can completely shape our thinking. But he's God, and he can take those failures, he can set them aside and say, yep, you failed, but let's move on, shall we?
1: Preach your sister, well done. Anyway, this guy, A.B. Simpson, was born in 1843 and was a really, really prestigious Presbyterian minister in New York City. But, he was there and kind of like, he went up the ranks and then suddenly kind of like, he thought, you know what? The church isn't speaking to the working class.
0: No.
1: So he left and he went into the docks and started preaching there.
0: I think that's quite incredible, really. Here he is with this upper-class kind of church, you know, a congregation where there's plenty of money, and they were basically not letting the working class in. Yeah. They just didn't want them around.
1: So he came up with this thing called the fourfold gospel. He preached that Jesus Christ is four specific things to humanity: our Saviour, our Sanctifier, our Healer, and our Coming King.
0: Yeah. So that was an incredible framework. In fact, it was so powerful that it didn't just define his own work. It ultimately laid the foundation for modern Pentecostal and Assemblies of God denominations.
1: Fantastic. And, his other mission was to get missions around the world. So he set up the first mission training college in North America, which went on to become the Christian and Missionary Alliance.
0: Amazing. So that's A.B. Simpson.
1: Yeah, what a chap, hey?
0: What a chap. So that quote again was, he is the Lord of our failures. Here's Brandon Lake, Praise You Anywhere.

0: 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There it is. Sanctuary, New Zealand's worship station. Why would you listen any other way? The word for you today.
1: Isaiah 42, 1-4 is a prophecy about Jesus. Here is my servant, whom I uphold, my chosen one in whom I delight. God's words, way back in the Old Testament, mirror the words that he spoke at Jesus' baptism. This is my beloved son, in whom I am well pleased. That's in Matthew 3:17. So God spoke words about Jesus in Isaiah, a book written about 700 years before Jesus came to earth. Then he confirmed those prophetic words as Jesus stepped into the water of the Jordan and was baptized as a symbol of officially starting his mission. And here's more of God's amazingness in the story. The words in Isaiah were written in Hebrew, and Matthew is written in Greek. The words used for I am pleased, I delight in the two languages, ratsa in Hebrew and adokio in Greek, translate to the same thing, to be really, really pleased with someone or something. More than that, both the Hebrew and the Greek words have a super specific undertone. As well as meaning to be pleased, the words both mean something along the lines of to restore or to be resolved. They both talk of redemption. God's heart is to show us over and over again that Jesus stepped into this messy, troubled world precisely for redemption, to restore our relationship with him. The Bible speaks of that from start to finish. So what now? A practical task for today. How can you bring some peace and restoration for someone whose life is a bit messy right now?
0: Keep Word for You Today strong and impacting lives. 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

0: It's the Morning Sanctuary with Nerida and Lee. That's Cody Carnes. It's Nothing Else.
1: Now, Freeview, Channel 56. You've got to have give it a go. I've done it. You've done it too, haven't you?
0: Yeah.
1: It's really nice because a Sanctuary is now on Channel 56 on Freeview. And I've played it at my house. And normally I have a radio on. I can listen to it on the radio or on my app on my phone. But coming from the TV, there's really good speakers inside the, you know, these modern TVs. And it just sounds different. It fills the whole house.
0: Right.
1: And I can listen to it upstairs as well.
0: Wow.
1: Which is really, really good. So, yeah, if you could, we would love you to, even if you don't need to, give it a go. You never know until you give it a go. It might be the way that you prefer to listen to it. But, yeah, Freeview now, Channel 56, Sanctuary, is up there. It's a wonderful thing.
0: Yeah, it is really incredible. And if you do listen on an AM frequency, you'll notice the difference just listening on your TV. It'll sound a lot better. So give it a try. Channel 56, that's where it's at. Also, you can listen via the Rema Media app and also via the website as well. So there's a few ways to listen, but I'm starting to think that the easiest way is just through your TV, Channel 56. Here's Hillsong Worship with All Things Are Possible.

0: Jesus said, "I have come to set you free." But what is freedom? It doesn't mean free to do what I please. Yes, I may be free to jump off a cliff and fly, but unless I'm wearing a parachute or attached to a bungee cord, my freedom will be short-lived. Of necessity, freedom comes with restraints. 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

0: Benjamin William Hastings, that's the thing about praise. Well, we are heading towards 10 o'clock and that's it from us. Thanks so much for tuning in. We love that you decided to tune into the Morning Sanctuary.
1: You've got to go home, go to bed, sister. Come on, you've got a bit of a cold coming on. In fact, you're in the deep throes of a cold.
0: Mm-hmm.
1: Go home, okay?
0: Yes, yes.
1: Go home. Everybody listening now, can you text 8168 and say, Nerida, go home and rest, please.
0: Yes. All right. Well, we will be back tomorrow. So thanks for listening. Have a great afternoon. God bless.
1: God bless.
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8: In this update, the Supreme Court has overturned the convictions of two men, Henry James Wilson and Mark Joseph Hoggett, jailed for the killing of the publican of the Red Fox Tavern nearly 40 years ago. The court has set aside the men's convictions, entered judgments of acquittal, and there won't be a retrial. Relief from the Hurunui mayor after the

0: Rescue of a person trapped by floodwaters in their car for 4 hours near Hanmer Springs. A rare red heavy rain warning remains in force for parts of North Canterbury and Marlborough until tomorrow. State Highway 1 between Cheviot and Kaikoura is closed due to rising river level concerns. Meanwhile, a state of emergency remains for Waitaki, and surface flooding continues to affect a number of roads in the Clutha district. Labour leader Chris Hipkins says China's testing of a nuclear-capable missile in the South Pacific is a concerning development. It launched the long-range ballistic test missile yesterday, just hours after warning New Zealand of its plans. That's news.
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0: In sports, Spain have broken the deadlock at the 11th hour in their Football World Cup round of 16 tie against Portugal in Dallas on TVNZ.
3: Ferran Torres, we might not need extra time. It's brilliantly finished by the versatile Mikel Merino.
0: Spanish substitute Moreno scored the winner in the first minute of stoppage time to seal the 1-0 win. Meanwhile, FIFA boss Gianni Infantino is downplaying the influence of US President Donald Trump in the overturned ban of American striker Flo Balogun. He's cleared to play against Belgium this afternoon, prompting outrage from Belgian and other European bodies. Infantino has confirmed he fielded calls from Trump, but insists FIFA's disciplinary committee acted with independence. That's sport. I'm Jodie Gill.
4: Sanctuary weather.
5: Northland, Auckland, Waikato, Coromandel, Bay of Plenty, showers, some heavy and possibly thundery with hail, but dry at first for Waikato. Gisborne and Hawke's Bay, fine at first with areas of fog, becoming partly cloudy this morning with a few showers. Waitomoa to Manawatu, including the central high country, partly cloudy. Hauruwhenua to Wellington, occasional rain, possibly heavy about the eastern ranges. Wairarapa, Nelson, Marlborough and Canterbury, periods of rain with some heavy falls, especially for Marlborough, rain easing in Canterbury from afternoon. Snow possible above 400 metres in southern Canterbury this morning. Buller to Fiordland, scattered rain in Buller, clearing from afternoon, fine elsewhere. Severe gale southeasterlies in exposed grey and westland valleys. Otago and Southland, mostly cloudy with drizzle at times about eastern Otago and Southland.
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6: 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Faith shows the reality of what we hope for. 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
2: Sanctuary, New Zealand's worship station.

It is Sanctuary. Good morning. It is just after 10 and welcome on in once again to the Days Show. I'm Tom. Thanks again to Lee and Nerida. They'll be back tomorrow morning with the Morning Sanctuary. But as for now, we continue with our Tuesday. And the next song I've got for you, reminding me of Psalm 5, which I was reading this morning, particularly the last couple of verses where David says, "But let all who take refuge in you be glad. Let them ever sing for joy. Spread your protection over them, that those who love your name may rejoice in you. Surely, Lord, you bless the righteous. You surround them with your favor as with a shield."

0: a verse for when you're feeling sad. It comes from the book of James, chapter 5 and verse 16. Therefore, confess your sins to each other and pray for each other so that you may be healed. The prayer of a righteous person is powerful and effective. James chapter 5 verse 16. When you are feeling sad or upset, turn to God and pray to Him. Ask Him for comfort, strength, and healing. He cares and He is always listening.
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It is Sanctuary. I'm Tom. Well, with the focus on Auckland as we conclude our road trips in the lead up to coming off the parliamentary and AM network at the end of July, Lee was with the team yesterday in South Auckland. East Auckland, tomorrow the team will be with you at the Eastgate Christian Centre. That's tomorrow 10.30 till 11.30. That's at the Eastgate Christian Centre. And of course you can remind yourself of those details online. The itinerary is there at yoursanctuary.nz. And as we get set to come off the parliamentary and AM network, that means a shift into the digital space. So if you do have any questions and you are in East Auckland tomorrow, this is your opportunity to catch up with the team and find out about what it means for you to stay connected in the digital space.

Sanctuary is on the road. That's right, Kathy from Evening Devotion and Lizzie from Afternoon Praise are heading out with our tech team to help you connect with Sanctuary on digital. With Sanctuary going off AM on the 1st of August, we're hosting a series of how-to workshops across the country, so you never need to miss a minute of Sanctuary's great worship music. Kathy will be heading across the South Island from Monday the 22nd of June, with a Lizzie taking on the North Island leg from Monday the 29th of June. And don't worry, Auckland, the Sanctuary team, including Lee and Nerida, will be joining you for a series of workshops from Monday the 6th of July. Want to head along? No worries. Check yoursanctuary.nz for details.

It is Sanctuary. I'm Tom. If you looked at the calendar this morning, you would have noticed it's the 7th of the 7th, the 7th of July today. And as we find ourselves in the second half of the year, don't forget the opportunity to enter your photos with the possibility of seeing them featured in next year's Rima Media calendars. We've got two categories for next year, New Zealand landscapes and New Zealand flora and fauna. So if you're keen on taking photos and you've got photos or take, well, you can take photos in either of those categories, why not get them through to us? And you can do that with all the details online there at yoursanctuary.nz. But of course, be aware of time on this one, as the year is quickly running out, of course, so does the opportunity. Yoursanctuary.nz, you can find out more there.

city has multiple motorways, which can be quite daunting to navigate. I learnt very quickly to know the signs that indicated my destination. I had to be sure where I was going so that I didn't take the wrong off-ramp and lose my way. As Christians, we need to be sure of the route to our destination. There are many off-ramps that can divert us, like disappointment, offences, injustice, or temptation, to name a few. Over time, we realise we've lost our way. In Matthew 7, verses 13 and 14, Jesus says, "Wide is the road that leads to destruction, but narrow is the road that leads to life." If you feel you've lost your way, stop today, turn around, and ask God to guide you back to the right road to your God-given destination. Mahara ki tō tātou atua e tēnei rā. Remember God today. I'm Alison Shaw.

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0: Tuesday morning continues here on Sanctuary. I'm Tom, coming up to 11, and the weather continues to dominate conversations and headlines in many parts of the country as it makes itself felt as we head into school holidays. Feeling it at the top of the South Island now, I believe, as it moves north. Still very soggy and wet here in the deep south, and I think there actually might be more on the way for us tomorrow as well. And so, needless to say, in many places, conditions still treacherous. Do take care if you're out and about. We'll update news, weather and sport in just a few minutes time.
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1: 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They take a step, then an unknown sound ruins the moment. 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
9: In this update, the Supreme Court has overturned the 2021 convictions of two men jailed for the killing of the publican of Maramarua's Red Fox Tavern nearly 40 years ago. Our government is expressing deep concerns about China firing a test nuclear-capable missile in the South Pacific, and we'll talk with Australia, Fiji and other Pacific countries on how to prevent more. Marlborough and North Canterbury continue to be racked by heavy rain that began yesterday afternoon and is expected to continue into the night. A person trapped in the

0: A car by flooding near Hanmer Springs has been rescued. State Highway 1 is closed between Cheviot and Kaikoura and inland Kaikoura Road. Elsewhere, heavy snow stranded people at Lake Tekapo and black ice has been affecting Waitaki District. Romanian police are accusing misogynistic influencers, the Tate brothers, of making about $2.6 million from prostituting a teenager. The UK's Daily Telegraph reports Andrew and Tristan Tate are facing a raft of new criminal charges, including human trafficking. That's news.
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2: Sanctuary Sport.
0: In sport, the two football teams at the centre of the World Cup's administration and diplomatic row will meet in an hour at Seattle. The United States and Belgium face off in the round of 16 following the uproar around FIFA wiping the one-match ban for US striker Flo Balogun. FIFA President Gianni Infantino is defiant, saying its disciplinary committee acted with independence, despite him fielding phone calls from Donald Trump. The two teams face off from midday for a quarterfinal spot against Spain, who eliminated Portugal 1-0. Sir Scott Dixon has completed a homecoming of sorts, signing a multi-year deal to join IndyCar team Arrow McLaren next season. The six-time series champion will leave Chip Ganassi at the end of his 25th season. Dixon says it's an exciting next step, and as a New Zealander, being part of Bruce McLaren's legacy will be special. That's sport. I'm Jodie Gill.
2: Sanctuary weather.
3: Northland, Auckland, Waikato, Coromandel, Bay of Plenty, showers, some heavy and possibly thundery with hail, but dry at first for Waikato. Gisborne and Hawke's Bay, fine at first with areas of fog, becoming partly cloudy this morning with a few showers. Waitomoa to Manawatū, including the central high country, partly cloudy. Hauruwhenua to Wellington, occasional rain, possibly heavy about the eastern ranges. Wairarapa, Nelson, Marlborough and Canterbury, periods of rain with some heavy falls, especially for Marlborough. Rain easing in Canterbury from afternoon. Snow possible above 400 metres in southern Canterbury this morning. Buller to Fiordland, scattered rain in Buller, clearing from afternoon, fine elsewhere. Severe gale southeasterlies in exposed grey and westland valleys. Otago and Southland, mostly cloudy with drizzle at times about eastern Otago and Southland.
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5: 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Jesus told her, "I am the resurrection and the life. Anyone who believes in me will live, even after dying."
4: Sanctuary, New Zealand's worship station.

It is Sanctuary. I'm Tom. Well, another wet lunch hour ahead of us today, perhaps for you too. Look, it's good to have you listening into the day's show, wherever you are listening in from today, perhaps through the Freeview platform on that channel 56 as we're there now. Well, it's great to have you with us as we continue to wrap up the morning here on Sanctuary with Kerry Jobes. I Am Not Alone coming up for you shortly, as well as the new one from Rens Collective. That's not far away.

0: Weakness. It's not something we usually admit, but many of us struggle with it every day. Perhaps you feel that you can't cope at work or that your kids are out of control. Maybe you've been trying to get through on your own, but you don't have the strength to continue. Well, there is hope. God is your strength. How do we know this? Because it's written. Joshua chapter 1 verse 9. Be strong and courageous. Do not be frightened or dismayed, for the Lord your God is with you wherever you go. Psalm 46 verse 1. God is our refuge and strength, an ever-present help in times of trouble. Hebrews 4 verse 15 to 16. For we do not have a high priest who is unable to sympathize with our weaknesses, but we have one who in every respect has been tested as we are, yet without sin. Let us therefore approach the throne of grace with boldness, so that we may receive mercy and find grace in a time of need. Encouragement from the Bible on Sanctuary.
1: It's your sanctuary, yoursanctuary.nz.

evergreen. Just before 11:30, it is Sanctuary. I'm Tom. The latest single there from Rent Collective. Good to have you with us on this Tuesday morning. And if you feel like it's a season of darkness at the moment, that it's a bit dark, it can feel like that during the winter months. Well, let's all be encouraged by these words from the opening of John's Gospel account, talking of Jesus. The light shines in the darkness, and the darkness has not overcome it. As we continue with Let There Be Light from the City Harmonic.

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It is Sanctuary. I'm Tom, continuing through the week. And as we do, if there's anything that you would appreciate some prayer for, don't forget our team meeting at 10 every weekday morning in the office to pray for prayer requests that come through. And it's very easy to get hold of us and let us know if there is something you'd appreciate prayer for. And that is via the prayer wall. And you can always get hold of us via the prayer wall on our website. It's there under Faith and Spirituality at yoursanctuary.nz.

0: God will pick you up from any place in your life. Let me break that down. Joseph was picked up from the pit. Jonah was picked up from the whale. David was picked up from the field. Paul was picked up from the prison. God will pick you up from wherever you are. The truth is, you've got to just surrender, trust the process, and let go. You must allow God to pick you up. Sometimes we don't allow God to pick us up because we want to stay where we are and get other people's attention. Get that love and acceptance and pity. And the reality is, God wants to take us to new heights and new levels. He wants to take us from the mess that we create, and He wants to turn it into a message. Today, I believe God has great plans for your life. I believe that God has plans to prosper you. He wants to pick you up. If you want to grow, let's connect on joshuasing.com.
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0: It is Sanctuary. Brooke Lidgett with their prolific songwriter and New Zealand musician. As we come up to 12, talking of New Zealand music at the moment, an opportunity for you to vote for some New Zealand music in the People's Choice Awards. And one of the options, Beck Nelson. I've got some music from her coming up before news, weather and sport at 12. If you'd like to have a look and cast a vote, just head along to our website, yoursanctuary.nz.
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6: In this update, a state of emergency has been declared in Kaikoura after its Kowhai River has breached its banks. Takahanga Marae will take in any people needing to evacuate. People are being urged to stay off the roads in North Canterbury and Marlborough, with widespread surface flooding as pounding rain continues. Rising river levels mean State Highway 1 is closed between Cheviot and Kaikoura, and inland Kaikoura Road shut. The murder convictions have been overturned for two men sent to jail in 2021 over the death of Red Fox Tavern publican Chris Bush nearly 40 years ago. A Palmerston North employer has been sentenced to 2 years home detention after demanding tens of thousands of dollars from a migrant worker trying to build a life in New Zealand. About 1,000 Health NZ medical imaging technologists have signed up to getting a 2.5% pay rise this month and a further 2% next July. That's news.
7: News brought to you by Musgroves, building, renovating and reusing for over 50 years.
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6: 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The 25-year-old's at the centre of an administration and